slide in the DMs. Let us know what you need tonight, man. It's your party on a Thursday. I got requested Bruno Mars, Risk It All, right now. Random Conversations shall begin in about 3 minutes, man. Stay with us. It's Kiss.

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1: Hey, Rebecca, did you hear some of the crazy foods you can actually buy at the stadiums during the World Cup matches?
2: No, tell me about them.
1: In Miami, if you go to a World Cup game in Miami, they have the fancy AF tots.
3: Ooh.
1: It is three fried hash browns topped with caviar.
0: Ooh. Caviar?
1: Creme fraiche. Did I say that correctly?
3: And chives. Creme fraiche.
1: Yes, there you go. And chives for the low price of $75.
2: I don't know. Something about caviar at a sports event doesn't sit right with me. Yeah.
3: John, I get it.
0: John will eat it anywhere.
3: I love caviar, but $75 is crazy.
0: I wasn't worried about that. The price is what got me there.
3: Yeah,
0: tater tots are almost $100.
3: Yeah,
1: well, this one right here, you can also get in Miami. It's only $40, Mike. It's called the Empanada Mundio. It's a massive 5-pound chicken and cheese empanada. $40. They have that at Miami
0: pounds.
1: Stadium.
3: That's heavy.
2: Oh, my God.
0: You can do some curls with it before you eat it.
3: Truly.
1: But the best one, we're talking crazy foods you can get when you go to a World Cup match in Los Angeles, in L.A., at SoFi Stadium, or probably L.A. Stadium, you can get the Twinkie Cheeseburger. Now, you want to know what this is? It's a cheeseburger topped with a bacon-wrapped jalapeno that's stuffed with brisket and cream cheese.
0: That sounds better than I thought it was going to
2: sound.
0: That's
2: amazing.
0: Yeah.
3: Okay. You know me. I like everything.
0: I thought an actual Twinkie was going to be involved.
3: Me too.
0: With a cream cheese instead. You know what I'm in.
3: Me too.
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1: Every single night we spread positive vibes in the V Bros. You're up next, Michelle. What's making you smile?
2: My nephews were over last night. I have three of them under the age of six.
0: Oh, wow.
2: And I just, yeah, I love being with them. And the youngest one just started walking, so.
1: You know what I'm getting from this? You love being the aunt so they can come over, but then you can send them back home with mom and dad.
2: Yeah. 100%. When they get whiny or, dirty.
3: It's not my problem.
2: Dear dad,
0: Well, we're happy you had a good time with them, and I think it's much fun with positive vibes for V-Rose.
2: Thank you.

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It's Mikey V, Frankie V, and Gianna. We have more details on Taylor Swift's wedding. Everybody's talking about it. Let us fill you in next.

0: so far. We have all of these alleged little tidbits from the New York Times right now. There's been, allegedly, a permit filed by a prominent event planning company to close the streets down around Madison Square Garden for 4th of July weekend, which that's been the big rumor. They're getting married 4th of July weekend at Madison Square Garden. And apparently, a city official told the New York Times word for word that the venue is planning on hosting a wedding that weekend. Again, this was all alleged. And remember throwback to the mayor of New York literally saying, yeah, we have a lot going on in the city. The Knicks won. Taylor Swift's wedding is happening. Yep. He said that.
1: Like, when he said it too, he didn't like smirk or smile like it was like a joke or anything like that.
0: It looks like he said it almost by mistake.
1: Yeah.
0: And then, allegedly, several members from the Chiefs booked hotel rooms at the Marriott Marquis in Times Square around July 3rd. And then the last big alleged tidbit we have is that Amtrak police officers in New York were told to expect a Kelsey Swift wedding that weekend in high volume.
1: Oh, they were told to expect it.
0: They were allegedly. We don't know how true this is. But I personally want to go on the record right now and say that I firmly believe that this is not happening at Madison Square Garden 4th of July weekend. I don't believe it.
2: So we know Taylor Swift has a lot of Easter eggs in her album and in her life. Are these just Easter eggs? Because this is way too much information for us to have.
0: Yeah.
2: On an NDA type deal going on.
0: So
2: pardon me, thinks this is a big ploy.
0: Yes.
2: Get everybody to think this, and all of a sudden she's going to be in Italy with Gianna this weekend getting married.
0: Thank you. That's actually the wedding I'm going to this weekend. Thank you, Frankie. I think it is a massive decoy. I think she is kind of planning this like fake event to get the paparazzi and all of her crazed fans and the stalkers all to one area.
3: Smart.
0: As far as possible away from the actual place that she's getting married. It's Taylor Swift. I mean, she has recorded music videos in silence and had the dancers counting to like a one of those a like beat, metronome things because she didn't want the songs to get leaked. We are not going to have hints leading up to the wedding. It's Taylor Swift. Come on now.
1: Nevertheless, we will find out together.
0: Mm-hmm.
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1: It is time for group chat, and this DM that we got is about to get messy because it basically said, I am not invited to my very own daughter's sweet 16 birthday party courtesy of my ex-boyfriend.
0: Ooh. I got a bunch of questions. I don't even know how that happens. Right? Anonymous. We have you on with us. We will get you advice right now, but explain exactly what's going on.
2: My daughter is turning 16 in a couple months, mm-hmm. and her dad decided he was going to throw her this big, beautiful, sweet 16 birthday party, okay. and the invitations are starting to go out, and I just found out that I'm not invited.
0: Oh. I'm her mom. How long ago did you guys break up?
2: Like a year ago. It wasn't so even fresh. That long ago.
0: And, and what caused the breakup?
2: Well, I kind of just... You know, things were falling apart at home. I met somebody else, and we hit it off. And yeah,
3: so you cheated. You cheated on him. Basically, you cheated on him, which is probably giving him some animosity, right?
2: I mean, it wasn't working out at home. You know, there was better something else out there for me. But that's besides the point. This is my daughter's birthday.
0: That is tough, and he's definitely probably still salty about that. I would say, but it is about your daughter. What does he say? Have you confronted him at all about you not being invited?
2: I confronted him right away, and he said, you know, you have a chance to throw your own party if that's what you want. And I'm like, who am I going to invite? The same people you did? Like, he was as far as inviting my friends and family, too.
4: This double sweet 16.
0: What are your thoughts on this? What are you debating doing?
2: You know what? I'm going. It's one party. She's not going to have two weddings. She's not going to have two baby showers. Like, she's not going to have
3: You're showing up without an invite? That's going to cause even more drama, isn't it? If you show up there and everybody's just like, oh, she's here. Anonymous has shown up.
2: You know what? I'm gonna mind my business. I'm gonna go celebrate my daughter, and I'm gonna leave.
0: Shirley Temple is gonna be flying everywhere. Before we have you to show up, hold on. We'll get you advice. I'm sure there's a lot of families or couples have been through similar situations. So hold on, okay?
2: Thank you.
0: Is it okay for us to show up at our daughter's sweet 16, or is that out of line? What are your thoughts? DM us on Instagram at TheBros on air. We'll talk more in a few inside group chat.
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1: And we're doing group chat right now, getting advice for Anonymous. Her and her boyfriend broke up about a year ago. He's throwing a Sweet 16 party for their daughter, and she's not invited.
0: But the thing is, they broke up because she cheated.
1: Yeah.
0: So obviously a little issue there. She wants to show up at the party. Nikki, you're inside group chat. What are your thoughts?
2: I'd be shopping for a dress already. Yep. Schedule my hair, my makeup. I'm showing up.
1: Yeah, I agree.
0: I just can't imagine how that turns out.
3: Yeah.
2: Well, I'll keep you posted.
0: but you think all in all, you have every right to be there no matter what the dad says.
2: For sure.
0: All right, thank you for joining group chat. Now, Izzy, you're up next. What are you thinking?
4: No, girl, stay home. It's not about you. No. No.
0: So you definitely think she should not go, and you think that it's okay for her just to not be there at her daughter's 16th birthday party?
4: Okay. If the husband's having the party, not her. She cheated.
0: Oh.
4: She made her decision.
0: Okay.
4: Now, girl, go by.
0: Okay.
1: Don't you think the daughter would be excited to see her mom walk through the door, though?
4: No.
1: Wow.
0: All right. Thank you for joining group chat. We appreciate you. Mandy and Methuen, you feel much differently.
5: I think she should definitely not crash that party. If she wants to make it even worse for her daughter, then go. But she's making it about her. She definitely needs to think about her daughter, not go. I get the in many years when they're ready for a wedding, but this is a fresh...
0: Yeah, I see your point, because it's almost like she's screaming for attention at that point.
5: Yeah, absolutely. This is her daughter's day. Skip it and go take her daughter out for a nice dinner after. Don't be making
0: so
5: drama.
0: Do your own thing separate. Let her have her moment with her dad, and then do whatever you guys do that's special for you and your daughter.
5: Absolutely.
0: All right, we are 50-50 on responses. How are you feeling about this? We'll continue the conversation right on our Instagram @TheBrosOnAir. We'll talk more in a few inside group chat.

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Tag us on Instagram. Let us see what you're seeing, man. 96.7 Kiss FM and the V-Bros. 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

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It's Mikey V, Frankie V, and Gianna. Getting advice for Anonymous, not invited to her own daughter's Sweet 16 because she cheated on her ex. We'll give you the full story and get her advice next in Side Group Chat.

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14: 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The Germans had already clinched their spot in the next round before today's match. And Ivory Coast is also advancing to the round of 32 after beating Curacao 2-0.
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1: Hey, Clarissa, I need you to be honest, all right?
2: Okay.
1: Mikey, Gianna, we'll do a little survey, others listening in as well. When it comes to honking your horn.
3: Yeah.
1: How do you honk your horn? Do you give it a little tap? Do you do a little moderate honk? Are you that person that just holds that thing down so everybody within a 10-mile radius can hear you?
2: It depends on what the other drivers have done. So if they did something really stupid and scared me, then I'm going to lean on it.
4: Yeah, it really does depend. And I was laughing because today on the way to work, this guy would have rather me died and crash into the guardrail than let me onto the highway. So I laid on my horn for so long. I was so mad. And I rarely do that.
1: You were in the 8% of people that admit that they've held that horn down for craziness. So 8% of people said that. They say the most common is the quick tap. That's the 54%. You just get a little quick tap. Yeah. And then 38% are the ones that get that little moderate honk. Just the in between, you know, just the little push, but not too much of it.
2: Yep.
4: Yeah, there's nothing more annoying than a car horn. So lay on it.
3: Yep.
4: I highly encourage.
0: Gianna can nap on hers today. So.
4: I might.

0: 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It's Mikey V, my big bro, Frankie V, and Gianna.
1: So, Angela, there's a little trick to prevent you from snacking late at night, okay?
2: Oh, I need this. Yes, please tell me.
1: I don't know why I thought about Mikey when I saw this, but I wanted to share this with you. So what you want to do to prevent the snacking is the stuff that you usually snack on, say it's cookies, or maybe it's like a pint of ice cream, they say wrap it in tin foil when you put it into the refrigerator or to the freezer. And they say the aluminum covering will prevent you from seeing it when you open up the refrigerator or the freezer. So like a lot of times you just see it. You're not even thinking about wanting ice cream, but then you see it right there and all of a sudden like, yeah, let me go grab that. So if you cover it in tin foil, when you stick it into the refrigerator or the freezer when you're...

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It's Mikey V, my big bro, Frankie V, and Gianna. 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We're going to play Are You Smarter Than a V-Bro? All hosted by Gianna. We all play together next.

0: 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It's Mikey V and my big bro Frankie V and our best friend Gianna playing Are You Smarter Than a V-Bro?
1: Which brother do you want to play against, Mikey V or Frankie V?
2: I
1: want to
2: play against Frankie.
1: All right, Frankie's in the hot seat. The first person to get two questions right will be the winner. Jessica, you get the first question. Jessica, The Sound of Music is coming back to Broadway. Who stars in the original 1965 Sound of Music? She sings Do Re Mi with all of the kids on the hill.
2: Julie Andrews.
1: Boom, Julie Andrews. Jessica, 1 point for you. It's over to you, Frankie V. Frankie.
0: Yes, Gianna.
1: Olivia Rodrigo just announced her very own all-women's music festival.
0: Mm-hmm.
1: What song does Olivia Rodrigo mention strawberry ice cream in Malibu?
0: Malibu. That's Driver's License.
1: And that is incorrect, Frankie. Jessica, do you want to steal that for the win?
2: I don't know it.
1: Ooh, strawberry ice cream in Malibu. It's in Deja Vu. Deja Vu. It is back over to you, Jessica, though. If you get this right, you'll be the winner. Jessica, Michael Jackson sadly died on this day in 2009. In his song Smooth Criminal, who is he asking if they're okay?
2: Annie.
1: That is correct. Annie, are you okay?
0: Annie, are you okay? Are you okay, Annie?
1: What a bop. Jessica, you are officially smarter than a V-Bro. Congrats.
2: Oh, thank you.
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0: 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It's Mikey V, my big bro, Frankie V, and Gianna. Sarah, I got to share something with you, okay?
1: Okay.
0: We talked about this when it comes to airplanes, but it's actually happening on your day-to-day life as you drive to work. But apparently, the left side of your face ages faster during the summer sunlight.
2: Yep.
0: Because if you think about it, you're in your car and you're driving, your window has the sun coming through, and most windows aren't UV protected. So the left side of your face is catching sun as you drive to and from work from the sun just pushing through.
1: Really?
2: Yeah.
3: Makes sense.
2: This is the thing. My esthetician really pushes sunscreen, even if it's dark and rainy outside in the wintertime. And she posted a picture of a truck driver, like literally drove trucks for a living. His whole left arm had like melanoma on it from being exposed to the sun day after day driving the truck and even through the window. So this is a thing.
1: Oh, yeah. But you know what? I definitely wear my sunscreen every day. No matter what, even in the winter, I put on sunscreen.
2: That's what I'm saying.
0: You do it in the winter confidently every single day?
2: I swear to God, yes.
0: You put sunscreen on every day.
2: Swear.
0: Okay. What SPF are you using during the wintertime?
2: 50.
0: Oh, wow.
2: That's literally the secret to not aging.
0: This whole time I thought the secret to not aging was Botox. Apparently it's sunscreen.
2: It's a little bit of both.

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0: Shannon, this is an interesting one, but why are you smiling?
2: Oh, I am so happy because I literally just got the biggest payout I ever got from Meta today. Like, I've been content creating for a long time, and finally it's paying off.
0: Wow. Look at you.
3: What was that payout? How much?
0: Well, you can't ask that, can you?
3: Why? Can I not? Can't, right?
2: Yeah,
3: how much?
2: I can't. So you want somebody to rob me?
0: The real question is, what are you going to do to celebrate all this newfound money?
2: Oh, I'm definitely going to pop me a bottle of wine and just relax on my couch this evening and just say cheers.
1: Yes, queen.
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Perfect as we all try and get in shape now that summer's here. We'll talk

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2: 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We'll start with number three. 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We all know that's going to help you benefit in many different ways, but that'll help your sleep, mood, and metabolism.
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4: Okay.
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2: Hey, it's Angelina on the new hit list. My voice is a little better, which is good news. And I got a lot of new music for you. Shout out to Harry Styles, man. He just be running to all his sold-out shows. I saw his Wembley Stadium one. He did a two-hour run. And then, mind you, you, like, got to perform the whole time. You be hitting the choreography. Got to give it up to him. This one's American.

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2: I love this so much. It's Angelina, the new hit list. Did you see Audrey Hubbard? She brought out Malcolm Todd for Sue Me at her sold out show in LA. You got to check it out. Their performance is really cute. But I was today years old, not today years old, but I found out literally this year that they are siblings. Audrey Hubbard and Malcolm Todd, brother and sister. I did not know that. So this makes it 10 times more cute. I got to repost it at new hit list.
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1: I love that Olivia Rodrigo is killing it right now. I have her album on repeat. She's also joining Fortnite tonight. Oh my God, I already know my niece and nephew are going to be all over that. Right now, let's do some Gracie Abrams. Hit the Wall on the new hit list.

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1: 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I'm your host, Angelina. Gotta love this collab. Martin Garrix, Ed Sheeran, repeated on the new hit list. Stay.

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It's Kayla. And the Jubal Show is back on the air later this morning. 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
7: You don't have enough money.
8: Okay. Right here. It says right here in this account we have $401,000.
7: Jackpot.
8: You missed it.
7: Nope. That says you have a 401k account.
9: It's time for America's favorite trivia game, You versus Victoria. Your chance to take on Victoria Ramirez in a game of trivia for RuPaul's Drag Race tickets. And let's meet today's contestant for You versus Victoria, Brent. What's up, Brent?
10: How's it going?
9: Pretty good. How about you?
11: Chilling. Can't breathe.
10: I'm doing all right. Just driving to work.
11: All right. Can you breathe, Brent?
10: I'm sorry, can you say that again?
11: Can you breathe?
10: I can breathe.
11: Just checking.
12: Advantage, Brent.
9: Yeah, Victoria can't because her allergies are killing her right now, so we'll see how she does. She can walk out of the room without getting winded, and we'll send her out. And while she's leaving, Brent, the game is played like this. You have 30 seconds to answer as many questions as possible. If you don't know one, just say pass, and Victoria has to beat you outright to win, okay?
10: Sounds good.
9: All right, and Nina is out today, so Producer Freeze is going to be asking you the questions. And here we go, Brent. Your time starts now.
12: Which Major League Baseball team has the most world championships?
10: The Yankees.
12: What is the only number with its letters in alphabetical order?
10: Eight.
12: What is the first U.S. national park?
10: Yellowstone.
12: What is the strongest muscle in the human body based on force exerted?
10: Tongue.
9: All right. Bring Victoria back into the studio.
12: Victoria!
9: And while she's getting settled and putting on her headphones and stuff like that, hey, Brent, here's a question for you. Same question I've asked everybody over the last week or so. Are you watching the World Cup?
10: I'm watching pieces of it, you know. I watch when the USA wins, but that's about it.
9: Impressive. That's cool. You're the first person we've had who has said they're watching it.
11: Hey.
9: Even in pieces. That's great.
12: Yeah, when he says in pieces, he means on social media.
9: Yeah, exactly. TikTok clips of US wins. That's cool. All right, here we go.
10: More like a highlight.
9: Yeah. Victoria's back in studio. Here we go. Victoria, 30 seconds to answer as many questions as possible. If you don't know one, just say pass. And you have to beat Brent outright to win. And Brent, you can tell Victoria when to go.
10: 1, 2, 3, go.
12: Which Major League Baseball team has the most world championships?
11: The Yankees?
12: What is the only number with its letters in alphabetical order?
11: I think it's not the Yankees. Mm-hmm. What is the only number? Wait, what? Three, four, five. Oh, crap. I don't know. Four.
12: What was the first U.S. national park?
11: Five. No, it's not four. No, we're going four. Yellowstone.
12: What is the strongest muscle in the human body based on force exerted? Don't do that.
11: I'm not doing anything right now.
9: What are you thinking about?
11: I'm not thinking of anything. It's your brain muscle. Oh, no, I'm so sorry.
9: All right. Well, let's send it over to the scoreboard and see how you guys did. And Gabby, the score? Our social media producer, Gabby, has the score.
13: Brent got 2 correct.
11: Wait for it.
13: And so did Victoria.
11: Oh,
9: it's a tie.
11: It sucks.
9: And Brent, that means that you win.
10: I'm surprised on that one.
13: Every day, same. We all are.
9: You got RuPaul.
10: I'm not talking about Victoria. I'm talking about myself.
11: Oh, I knew what he was saying.
9: All right, let's get the answers. now with Producer Freeze.
12: The Major League Baseball team that won the most world championships is the New York Yankees. The only number with its letters in alphabetical order is 40.
11: What?
12: What was the first U.S. national park? Yellowstone. And what is the strongest muscle in the human body based on force exerted? Leg. The jaw muscle.
9: Oh.
11: Was not expecting that.
12: Yeah, you got something in your mind.
9: I don't know what Victoria's picturing right now, but I'm sure you shouldn't watch it at work.
12: Yeah, I'm sure it's inappropriate for the radio.
11: It's just funny. What? I'm sorry, but like it being the jaw out of everything also, like...
9: Hey, Brent.
13: What?
9: Thank you for playing.
11: Just like, never mind. I'll be playing.
9: Yeah, we play you versus Victoria the same time every single weekday morning. Remember, if you want to play Victoria, just DM us at the Jubal Show or go to thejubalshow.com. Your phone prank happens every single hour on the 20s. Your next one is coming up right after this.
12: Just
9: right
12: got after weird, that, man.
9: Is Nina's What's Trending.
11: What about that 40?
9: It's the Jubal Show.
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2: Hello?
3: Hey, it's a great day at Mobile. I was looking for our customer, Sydney. My name is Pete Eakins, and there's been a few complaints that have been lodged, and I'm doing a customer service follow-up to see if your issues were fixed.
2: There have been a few complaints.
3: I'm sorry?
2: Yes, there was a few issues, yeah.
3: Okay, yes, and will you explain to me what those issues are? Because I want to be able to help you out. It sounds like you've been on the phone with quite a few people. Quiet down, Bosco. Bosco,
2: yeah.
3: Quiet.
2: Quite a few people. I have. Can you hear me?
3: Yeah, sorry, one second. Let me just go in another room here. One second. Sorry about that. I'm working from home today, and the dogs are just on one.
2: Okay.
3: Yeah. So, well, anyway, I could not hear you over there incessant yapping. What was the problem?
2: So, I have these charges that are on my account that shouldn't be there, and I've called multiple times.
3: What's that?
2: I said that there was charges on my account.
3: Hold on. I got to get away from the window here. Sorry about that. Okay. All right. What was that? I'm so sorry. I could not hear you.
2: What is going on?
3: Sorry about that. The yard guy just came by and fired up the leaf blower right as I was standing there. So it was probably pretty loud there. And I couldn't hear a word you were saying. Again, working from home, one of those remote days. So anyway, okay, how can I help you?
2: I have charges on my account. Oh my gosh, are you
3: Hello? Hello? Sorry, gosh, you know, I've just motioned the guy to turn off the leaf blower, so I'm sorry about that. I cannot hear a single thing about all the noise and the dogs are barking. Oh boy.
2: What have you heard?
3: I know I'm talking to Sydney, who has a complaint with our service, and you've called a few times and have not gotten the help. So you haven't got the problem fixed. You're still experiencing bad cell coverage or something? Is that the service you're talking about?
2: Are you dumb? Oh my gosh. Seriously. Charges to my account. Anything like Are you serious? Hello?
3: Yep.
2: Hello?
3: Sorry about that. Yeah. Go ahead. Go ahead.
2: Are you sure it's okay now?
3: Yeah, go ahead.
2: Like, said the same three sentences like five times.
3: Listen to every word. I gotcha.
2: Oh my gosh. Can you stop it? What the hell are you doing?
3: I'm
2: Seriously,
3: sorry. Oh, you heard that.
2: What the f*** are you doing? You're supposed to be helping me out. And all you can't, should not be working from home. I have a problem and you should be fixing it. I don't know what you're doing. A leaf blower and dogs barking. And I don't even know what the last thing was doing. You're so loud.
3: I thought I had it on mute. I was making a smoothie. Sorry about that.
2: We're making a smoothie. Oh my God. Just have somebody else coming back. Can I talk to a manager?
3: Hey, Sydney, this is actually Jubal from the Jubal Show doing a phone prank on you. And your boyfriend set you up.
2: Cool.
3: It's a joke. He said that you're upset at your cell phone company and he wanted to mess with you.
2: Oh my God, I can't believe that. I was losing my mind. I'm serious.
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3: Give us 3 minutes and we'll give you everything you need to know for the day. It's time for Nina's What's Trending. And Nina's out today, so Victoria has your trending.
4: I do. And one legendary artist was just rushed to the hospital, and I will tell you who that is and why in 3 minutes. But first, Millie Bobby Brown is speaking out about Eleven's fate and making amends with Stranger Things cast after the show ended. So it's been a while since the show has ended. People thought a last episode was going to come still, yada, yada. Well, it never did. But she mentioned how her and the Duffer brothers made like a pact, and they are the only three people who know like what actually happened to Eleven after, like, in the very end of it.
3: Okay.
4: They will never, like, they don't plan to tell anyone that, like, them three just made a pact of, like, they know what.
5: And they're just going to keep it.
4: I think so, yeah.
3: And they're not going to make anything with it, right? They're not, they haven't said they're going to make anything.
5: No spinoffs?
4: Not yet.
3: Why not?
5: Right.
3: That's crazy. Like, I mean, that was such a successful show.
5: There's money just sitting there.
3: Yeah, I would just make a terrible spinoff. I would just, I would just do one season of 10 episodes of her just, like, hanging out in some town.
5: Right.
3: Going to the store. It's just really boring.
5: Right.
3: I would shoot it for nothing, and I would make billions.
6: Billions of dollars.
4: You can't do that, Jubal. If you want to go ahead and make a Stranger Things, then you can possibly do that the last episode. It would take you almost 10 years to do it.
6: Episode 4.
4: Yes. Okay.
6: 11 gets acid reflux disease.
4: What?
6: Yep.
5: I'm locked in.
6: It shows her going to the emergency room. They're being like, hey, it's just a little acid reflux. Did you eat too late? Then she goes to the store and gets some Zantac, and then the episode is over.
4: Wow.
6: Just 11 living her normal life.
4: What a great,
5: riveting
4: great people would watch episode.
6: It. Yeah, sure, because they'd be waiting for something to happen.
4: Wow. Well, in other news, the person who was just rushed to the hospital, that was dramatic. I do apologize. He wasn't rushed. He was transported, and that is...
5: He was briskly transported.
4: Yes. It was Lionel Richie.
6: Oh.
4: But it was he had to leave his own stage after feeling dizzy.
5: Oh, that's not good.
4: Yeah, his performance was cut short at the Grand Casino Arena in St. Paul, Minnesota, after feeling, quote-unquote, dizzy and strange. So much so that he actually took a seat on the stage while performing, dancing on the ceiling. And sources closest say that Richie had paramedics meet him backstage and was taken by the ambulance to the hospital. But was also told it was just precautionary measures.
5: Right.
4: I mean, a guy on that stage, like in that level, I would also be like, we're taking him to hospital regardless.
6: Yeah, he's 77 years old.
5: He's such a professional that if he sits down and says that he needs help, he probably needs that help.
4: Yeah. And he'd made jokes about that with the audience before they actually
6: especially during that song. It sucks that it would happen to him during that song, dancing on the ceiling, and he has to sit down. What a feeling. Hold up, I gotta say, we're dancing on the ceiling, guys.
5: Like, I mean, turn it into a lounge song.
6: Yeah.
5: Dancing on the ceiling.
4: Oh, that's so sad. What makes it worse is his saxophonist was the one who had to inform the crowd that, hey guys, so Lionel Richie's actually
5: he's not coming back.
6: So he just walked off and they took him to the hospital.
4: Yeah. Well, I think they made him. No,
6: if I was
4: that
6: saxophonist, I'd be like, my time to shine.
5: Right?
4: Yeah.
6: I was ready for solo. I'm just going to do some saxophone solos for the rest of the night.
5: You know, there's a backup singer who's like, I can do that.
6: Yeah,
5: I can
6: exactly.
5: do that.
4: What sucks is people probably think he's going to come out too is like the saxophonist like is starting to like play and really go in it, having a solo. They're like, oh my God, he's coming. Hey guys, so actually, I just wanted my moment.
6: Yeah, he waits like an hour to tell him. Oh, by the way, he's not coming back. But go check me out on Spotify.
4: Yeah. But we'll keep you updated.
5: Thanks. I appreciate that, Victoria.
4: And that
5: Lionel Richie news. She'll keep us updated.
4: And that's what's trending.
6: All right, To Catch a Cheater is coming up right after this. The Jubal Show.

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1: Derek is on the phone today for To Catch a Cheater, and he's been with his wife, Maya, for 3 years. Mm. But now he thinks she might be cheating, so we'll see if we can help him out. Derek, sorry you have to come on the show this way, but what's up? Why do you think Maya might be messing around?
2: Listen, I'm just really haunted by something I heard in the dead of night a few days ago.
3: Okay.
1: Really?
2: This is crazy about her. She like talks in her sleep sometimes, which is okay. Normally it's like gibberish and I'm like, whatever, she goes back to sleep.
3: That's
2: but
3: cute.
2: The other night, well, it was weird because she was making certain sounds, you know, the kind you make when you're, but
1: okay.
3: Oh.
2: I was like, whoa, she's having like a
3: good
2: nice little dream over
1: yeah.
2: there. And she says this name 3 times, Julian. And I'm like, wait a minute. I might be hearing things, but 3 times, Julian. And I'm just hearing this name over and over and over. And I'm like, what is going on?
3: Do you know a Julian?
2: No, I don't. But the other day I saw a text on her phone and it's from Julian.
3: Oh, no.
1: Oh,
4: so it's how you can't even say it's like a character or
5: it's
4: something.
5: It's a real person.
4: Like
5: it,
1: yeah. Did you read the text?
2: No, I didn't read it. I just saw the name Julian. So I'm like, my heart.
1: Wow.
3: Yeah,
1: okay.
3: Understandable. Have you checked in with her and asked her anything about like why she's been acting different or like, babe, I heard you last night. Like, does she seem like she's hiding something? I don't know.
2: No, I definitely said, you know, you were sleep talking again last night. And she was like, oh, you know, and I was like, and I'm just like, what is going on?
1: Yeah, see, that's a big difference between men and women in relationships. Like if that happens to a guy, they'll just be like, oh, whatever, she was dreaming, I'm not gonna say anything. A woman has a dream where you cheat on her and she wakes up angry at you the next day.
3: Yeah,
1: you know?
3: Yeah.
1: Do you know what you did in my dream last night? You know?
4: I'm so mad at you right now.
1: Has she been acting different?
2: Yes.
4: Dang.
2: Like she's a quiet and off in her own little world, and I'm just like trying to connect with her, and then in the last few weeks, she's been gone in the evenings. Now, she says she's out with friends, but I don't know. Seeing this text from Julian.
3: Yeah.
2: And I checked our credit card statement, and there's also a couple of charges for lingerie from some store I've never even heard of. So,
1: wow.
3: That doesn't sound-
1: Have you seen any lingerie lately with your wife?
2: No.
4: Oh.
1: Okay, well, we'll try to figure it out for you. You already told us what grocery store she's a rewards card member at, so we'll call, pretend to be from the grocery store, and say that she's this month's lucky winner of free flowers delivered from our floral department, and we'll see if she sends those to you or to somebody else, okay?
2: Okay.
1: All right, we'll get your To Catch a Cheater next. It's The Jubal Show. They say the whole-

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1: Right in the middle of To Catch a Cheater, and if you just joined us, Derek is on the phone, and he thinks that his wife of 3 years named Maya might be messing around, so we're about to call her and pretend to be from the grocery store where she's a rewards card member and say that she's this month's lucky winner of free flowers delivered from our floral department. And we'll see if she sends those to her husband, Derek, or to somebody else. But before we do that, Derek, why don't you catch us up on your situation again?
2: So I have a beautiful relationship with my wife. We've been married coming up on 3 years. I'm excited, but then the past couple of weeks have been just like weirdness going on. She wakes up talking in her sleep, which is normal, but she's said the name Julian like 3 times. Mm. And she was moaning, and I was like, oh my God, what is going on? And then I check her phone, and a text from Julian, and she's going out with her girls, and then this lingerie charge, so I'm lost.
1: Okay. Yeah. All right, well, are you ready for us to call her and see if we can catch her if she is cheating?
2: Please.
1: Okay, here we go.
3: Hello?
1: Hey, this is Corbett calling from Grocers. I was looking for our rewards card member named Maya.
3: This is her?
1: Hi, Maya. How are you? Please don't hang up. This is not a marketing phone call. I'm actually calling with a big congratulations. You're this month's winner. Thank you so much for shopping with us and being such a loyal customer. Congrats.
3: Oh, wow. So I win something?
1: Yes. Maybe you don't know, but every single month we choose one rewards card member who gets a free gift from us. And this month it's flowers delivered from our floral department to anybody that you want. Absolutely free. You've won 36 long stem red roses, a box of candy, or chocolate, and a card to be delivered to anybody that you want. It's a $316 value. So congratulations.
3: Oh, that's perfect.
1: And there is no purchase necessary. I will not ask you for any kind of credit card information. It's very simple, too, to redeem the prize. We can do it over the phone. If you know who you want to send it to right now, I can take the information down in just a few minutes. I can also set up a time to call you back. Or you're always welcome to come down to the store and stand in the customer service line. And you'll get confirmations before we're done here.
3: No, I actually think I know the perfect person. So we can just do it over the phone.
1: Great. Okay, perfect. Well, the first thing that I would need from you would be the first and last name of the person you'd like to send them to. And then we'll get, if you want to put anything on a card to this person, and then the address, and that's it.
3: Let's send them to Julian.
1: Julian. Got it. Okay. And do you want to put anything on a card to Julian?
3: Yeah, just put, I'm so grateful for your steady hands.
1: Steady hands. Got it. And Maya, at this point, I'll let you know this is not a grocery store. This is actually a radio show. It's called The Jubal Show.
4: Hi, I'm Nina.
5: Ooh, yeah, I'm Victoria.
1: And my name is Jubal. And we do a segment on the show that's called To Catch a Cheater, where if you think your significant other might be messing around, you see who they send flowers to. And your husband, Derek, is on the phone.
3: Mm-hmm. What? Who the f*** is Julian, and what is going on? Derek? Wait, are you on the radio? Are you out of your mind right now?
2: Go back to your card, man. What the is going on? Like, what are you doing to our relationship?
3: Derek, what are you talking about?
2: What am I talking about? Okay, first of all, you're moaning in your sleep, moaning the name Julian. Julian, Julian, I get a text from him on your phone. I saw that. Yes, I saw it. And then this, the roses to him, and you're so grateful for your steady hands. Maya, how could you?
4: What does that mean?
3: Derek, you're an idiot. First of all, Julian is gay, so he's definitely not interested in me. And now my anniversary surprise is ruined because of you and this stupid phone call.
1: Ooh. Anniversary surprise?
4: What kind of surprise?
2: What kind of surprise? What? What's going on?
3: Remember how you always said you wanted a portrait of me? Well, Julian is a world-renowned oil painter, and for our third anniversary, the leather anniversary, he's been painting a leather boudoir of me and some leather lingerie for our third anniversary.
4: Oh, uncomfortable.
5: Spicy. What?
4: Leather lingerie?
2: A painting? What were you talking about in your sleep, Julian?
3: Yeah, I mean, he, like I said, he's completely gay, so he's definitely not interested in me. I mean, I did have, like, a, you know, one of those weird dreams about him, but probably that's because I've been in his studio so much in lingerie for you, for our anniversary. So, surprise, I guess.
2: Oh my God, May, I thought you were cheating on me with Julian.
3: No, I'm not cheating on you. Why wouldn't you just come talk to me about this? You really feel like you have to get on the radio to solve our problems?
2: Well, yeah. What was I supposed to think? Look at everything that's going on.
3: You're supposed to trust me, Derek. I mean, seriously, we've been married for 3 years. You know me.
2: All of this happening was just too crazy.
4: I mean, Maya, you have to admit, that is kind of hard to hear. Your partner screaming out somebody else's name in the middle of the night while moaning? I don't know. That's kind of disruptive.
6: Gay or not.
1: Yeah.
3: I mean, I guess I could understand where it would be a bit confusing. But now that you know, if you want, you can come to the studio with me. We're about to finish up the painting. You can come and hang out, meet Julian. It's all cool.
2: Well, you know what? That would actually be great. And on a icing on the cake, can we bring some of that leather home?
3: Well, that was the plan, but now that you've accused me of cheating on the radio, you might just have to look at the picture.
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4: Ooh.
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2: Hello?
3: Hello there.
2: Hey, you have a dirty little secret?
3: I do. So I think a squirrel is my soulmate.
2: Huh?
4: I'm sorry.
2: You think a squirrel
3: okay, so
2: is
3: so
2: your...
3: let me explain. Mm-hmm. So I started noticing that every day at the same time, the same squirrel would show up. And it's 8:12 a.m. It would be on my windowsill right where I can see it when I'm on a Zoom call. And it would just hang out there. So I started giving it little snacks. And now it's letting me pet it. I talk to it. And it's there every day, the same squirrel. So I feel like we have some sort of like soul connection for real.
5: Do they have rabies?
4: What?
2: Oh, they can.
3: I mean, it's never bitten me, so I think you'd have to be bitten to get rabies, but I feel like it's just this perfect companion. And thinking of that, my friend actually asked me if I was dating anyone, and I'm like, no, but I've got this squirrel friend that I'm in a relationship with.
2: Well, congratulations, and thank you for telling us your dirty little secret.
3: Thank you. Yep.
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17: I want to go to camp, and there's adult summer camps.
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1: Wow. 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
0: 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The biggest gift would be from me. And the card attached would say,
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2: Every iconic show has their wacky cast of characters, and the Jubal Show is no different. 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
3: Hi.
2: And then there's everybody's younger sister, Victoria Ramirez.
4: Hi.
2: And who could forget the quirky neighbor kid who lives next door and stops by every once in a while to see if she can borrow our scissors so she can trim her new alpaca that she just got, Alpaca Flock of Flame. Our social media producer, Gabby.
5: Hello, hello.
2: And who could forget the newest member of the show, the hip divorcee, producer Freeze.
6: Hello.
2: Then there's me. I'm Jubal, and this is the Jubal Show, and it's a time of week where we check in and see what's going on in our lives. So, Nina, what's up with you this week?
3: You know, there's something that people don't prepare you enough for as you age, and that is, at some point, eating food is terrifying.
4: Girl, what?
3: I'm so upset. I am so upset.
1: What are you trying to eat?
4: What happened?
3: Yesterday, my throat closed up for the first time.
4: Oh, that's crazy.
3: You know why it closed up? Because I was eating one of my favorite foods on the planet, and my throat closed up. I had this salad, and it had shrimp, and it had crab in it. It was delicious. And then, of course, I had a side of fries because, you know, salad and fries, best meal ever.
4: Yep.
3: So I'm not sure if it was something that was in the oil with the French fries or if it was the shellfish, but I was driving home after lunch, and my throat was closing up. I couldn't breathe. I'm super dizzy. I think I'm going to throw up, and I'm like, just make it home.
1: Why didn't you stop and pull over? And it was like, someone help me.
3: Because I just wanted to get home.
1: Oh.
3: So it wasn't to the point where, like, I couldn't. Like, I needed an EpiPen or something, or, like, divert to the hospital ASAP. I'm also allergic. I have a lot of food allergies, so usually I can breathe through it and drink a lot of water, and it will get it out. This was new, and I am very upset. I love seafood. I love seafood, especially shrimp and crab, and
1: wait,
3: if I can't eat that
1: anymore. What was it?
2: Yeah, so might as well just embrace it, because what's the point if you can't, right?
6: Right.
2: Enjoy the allergy.
6: Yeah. Find a way to enjoy the allergy.
2: Yeah.
3: Oh, just, dear Lord, please don't ever take wine away from me.
1: Yikes.
3: Or cheese.
2: Victoria, what's up with you this week?
1: I found out the other day. I already knew my brother's getting married because he proposed and everything, which God bless him. And I love his future wife so much, but I'm just like, ma'am, you have more patience than anyone I've ever met dealing with that man. But so go you. But apparently they're talking about, like, their venue, they have their date, they have all these things, and I'm like, hey, guys, anyone gonna let me know any of that stuff? Like, if I have to be there? My brother's giving a speech, apparently, and I'm like, do I have to give a speech? And no one tells me nothing.
6: You're not invited.
1: I'm basically not invited.
2: You're not invited to your brother's wedding.
1: And I was like, what the heck? Like, yeah, but we're so excited for it. We went to go look at the venue, and we already have that booked up. We looked at the food the other day. We're looking at this. They're not gonna have cake. And I'm like, that's so cool. Do I have to ask to be invited to your wedding?
3: Do I have to be there?
1: Like, anyways.
2: All right, let us know if your brother decides to invite you to his wedding. Right? Okay. I'm very interested.
6: Know. Really weird if he doesn't.
2: Oh, look, it's our social media producer, Gabby, stopping by. Gabby, what's up with you this week?
5: So, my husband and I might be getting a new roommate, but my brother-in-law, his brother, and his fiance live in our basement already.
2: Okay.
5: But we have a shed in our backyard.
2: And somebody wants to live in your shed, Gabby?
5: Square foot
6: you put
5: shed.
6: It on Craigslist as a place to live?
3: Do we know who it is?
5: Yeah, you know.
3: Oh,
5: and
3: wow.
5: I bet you can guess who asked to move in. My friend, he said his lease is up and he would love to move in to our shed.
2: Is this the guy that you guys used to live with before you moved into
5: your
2: new place?
5: Yes, it's one of our old roommates.
2: And he wants to move into your shed
5: now. To move into our shed. No plumbing, no electricity. It's not even insulated. And he said, that's fine, I can shower at work.
2: I don't think you and your husband are ever going to be able to get rid of that guy.
3: No, never.
5: We got the whole squad with us.
2: Producer Freeze, what's up with you this week?
6: I lost, over the last month, I have gone vegetarian, and I've lost almost 10 pounds in a little over 3 weeks. So, yeah, I'm feeling really good and haven't experienced any negative side effects, so I'm happy right now.
3: Wait, for anybody who doesn't know why you made this life change,
6: yes.
3: Do you want to catch them up?
6: I got diagnosed with kidney disease, and so, but it's early stage one. So, to prevent any further issues, I decided to get proactive and change my diet.
3: Go Freeze!
6: Yeah,
5: heck yeah!
3: Yay!
6: Thanks.
3: Jubal,
6: what's going on with you, man?
2: I had just an awkward experience on the basketball court the other day.
3: What?
2: I'll tell you what happened in just a second, but. It's also always interesting to me to see what motivates people and inspires people, because I am motivated by anger and by somebody telling me I can't do something. Like, right. That motivates me to do things. Right. You know, like, it gets me hyped up. Maybe like 15 years ago, I was playing some basketball with some people just at a park. And this one dude said to another guy while I was dribbling, "Watch him, he can't go left." So I've just been shooting with my left hand, practicing. Hoping that I can get a game again so I can prove that I can go left. Because I could go left, but I was not the best at going left, but I still could go left. But now I can sink jumpers with my left hand. And wow. One day I'm going to see that guy again, yeah. And I'm going to go left.
5: You show him, Jubal.
2: So I've been there, you know, in my head about that. Like, you know, and usually I have my headphones in and I'm listening to some music and I'm like, screw that guy, man.
6: All right.
2: If I ever see you again one day, I'm going to cross over so bad, go left and shoot with my left hand, and you're gonna shut up
6: listening to some really aggressive right. Inspiring music.
2: Yes. Yeah, but I didn't have my headphones on the other day, and then these three guys showed up and I was like, oh cool, I might be able to actually get in a game. And they brought a stereo with them, and then they just started playing Mariah Carey.
6: What?
2: Yeah. It was these three dudes coming to the basketball court, just bumping Mariah Carey, just "We Belong Together."
6: Wow. Like, it wasn't a playlist with many different songs?
2: It was mostly Mariah Carey. I think there might have been one Usher song. And then it was Mariah Carey.
6: Slow jams, basically.
2: Yeah, and like, these are younger than me. You know, and I'm just like, what? Why? This playing is what who? We're listening to. Yeah, exactly. Like, you guys are ready to ball? We belong together.
1: Yeah, you're
2: anyway,
1: not.
2: I wanted to, like, maybe get in a game because I'm, you know, I'm usually just shooting by myself. And right. I was like, it'd be cool. But then after a while, too much Mariah Carey, I was like, I'm out. I'm just going to go sit on a park bench.
6: I am crying.
2: Yeah. All right, it's time for your phone prank. And then right after that, Nina's What's Trending. It's the Jubal Show. I could be

It's almost time for your phone prank. It's the Jubal Show. And today I call a woman who is selling a 2009 Toyota Corolla on Craigslist for $500. And her friend set her up because she's getting a bunch of weird phone calls from Craigslist people. So I'm about to call her as really bad motivational speaker and life coach, Todd Sparks. And I'm going to try to trade her a session and a few of my books for the car and see how that goes. And you'll hear a reaction in your phone prank next. It's the Jubal Show.

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2: Hello?
3: Hi, my name is Todd Sparks, and I'm calling in regards to the 2009 Toyota Corolla that you have for sale on Craigslist.
2: Oh, yes.
3: Hi.
2: Yes, I do.
3: Who am I speaking with right now?
2: My name is Michelle.
3: Michelle. You got to be like, wait a second. Todd Sparks is calling. Yes, it's me.
2: I'm sorry, I'm not familiar with you.
3: Todd Sparks, putting the spark back in your life?
2: No. Sorry.
3: Maybe you know my second book, Todd Sparks, Sparking Ain't Easy But It's Necessary?
2: No, I'm sorry. Okay. I'm not familiar.
3: All right, hey, no worries, no biggie. Yes, my name is Todd Sparks. I am a motivational speaker, life coach, got two published books on the bestseller list, soon to be, and I'm working on a third. Anyway, I'm calling in regards to that beautiful vehicle that you have listed on Craigslist.
2: Yes, the 2009 Toyota Corolla.
3: And Todd Sparks is interested. And I see on the ad here that you're asking $500. Is that correct?
2: Yes. It's because of the age. The car works fine.
3: Michelle, everybody's got a little bit of wear and tear. And it just takes a little bit of something to put the spark back in you. And then you can keep going. Just like you said. It's got a little wear and tear, but keeps going.
2: Well, that's very interesting, Mr. Sparks. But are you interested in purchasing the vehicle?
3: I am very interested in purchasing the vehicle. And I am also going to go ahead and do you better than $500 for that vehicle.
2: Well, that sounds lovely.
3: How much time you got right now, Michelle?
2: I have a little bit of time before I need to.
3: Let me tell you something, Michelle. Let me tell you something that I just heard right there, okay? Todd Sparks, put the spark back in your life right now. But, Michelle, let me ask you a question, okay? You might be sitting at work in a cubicle, owned by somebody else, in a chair you didn't pay for. But you know what you do have?
2: A car for sale?
3: Yes, you do.
2: I'm sorry, Mr. Sparks. Are you still planning on paying the $500?
3: I am paying you the $500 in the form of a session with Todd Sparks, motivational speaker, life coach, two books on the bestseller list, soon to be, the third one working, for free. What's that $500 going to get you? You know what it's going to get you? Whatever you buy with $500 or just $500. But what is a session with Todd Sparks going to get you? It's going to get the spark burning back in your belly again.
2: Mr. Sparks, I don't mean to cut you off, but I've never heard of you. And I noticed that every time you talk about your books, you say soon to be on the bestseller list.
3: Yes, soon to be on the bestseller list, soon to be. Yeah.
2: You know what that's sparking for me is the fact that they're not on them yet. So
3: okay,
2: that is really
3: a valid point. That is a valid point, but I want you to notice they will be one day. And that's mindset right there.
2: I am so tired of getting you weirdos calling and offering anything but the $500 that I'm asking for. So, Mr. Sparks, you can take your bull sessions and your soon-to-be, and trust me, I'm using air quotes, soon-to-be bestseller books and shove them up. Thank you.
3: All right, noted. And I'm going to also let you know before you hang up, I hope you haven't hung up yet. No, you haven't. This is actually a phone prank. My name is Jubal from The Jubal Show, doing a phone prank on you. And your friend Adrian set you up.
2: Are you serious?
3: Yes.
2: I'm going to kill her. 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
3: She said you're selling a car on Craigslist and you get a bunch of weirdos calling, so she wanted.
2: Oh, you have no idea. This wasn't even the weirdest.
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3: Give us 3 minutes and we'll give you everything you need to know for the day. It's time for Nina's What's Trending, and Nina is out today, so Victoria has your trending.
4: Yes, I do. And we have an update on the Taylor Frankie Paul's Bachelorette situation.
3: Oh, interesting.
5: Dun-dun-dun!
4: Yes. You don't remember they canceled her season because of all the backlash it got and that she got. And I will tell you the update in 3 minutes.
3: I'm interested to find out if she's still a terrible person. Okay, go ahead.
4: You'll find out in 3 minutes. But Alex Cooper is calling her unwell toxic workplace allegations a smear campaign. Now, I don't know if you remember this, but earlier this month, and there's been people coming out about it, that Alex Cooper has a... her workplace environment at the Unwell company is very toxic.
3: Yeah.
4: And there was even a report citing more than 40 sources alleging that her husband, Matt Kaplan, who is also her business partner, was verbally abusive to staff. He would scream at them. He would ask about their, like,
3: love life and all that
4: stuff.
5: Yeah. You shouldn't be asking about.
4: Making inappropriate comments, yelling at staff, whatever. Well, now she's finally coming out and saying it was all a smear campaign. Like, people are just out to get me. And that basically, don't believe everything you read on the internet.
5: Huh.
4: Which, I don't know, man. It's like, there's four people who come out and talk about it.
3: Mm-hmm.
4: Quite a lot to be lying.
5: Yeah. And then one that's saying it's not true. The odds are not in your favor.
4: Now, getting into Taylor, Frankie, Paul Bachelor update. The current discussion behind the scenes is for the season to premiere mid-July. Now, they're saying plans aren't locked in, but I think it's because they want to see how people are going to react to this before they, quote-unquote, lock a plan in. Fully decide. But I do think they're just planning to release it in mid-July. Right.
3: They're just hoping people kind of forget that Taylor Frankie Paul is a horrible person. And then they're like, I mean, but it's true, though. People will want to see it way more now.
5: Yep.
3: You know?
5: Controversy.
4: It builds a lot. A lot of anticipation around it. And I also don't think they want to lose out on everything they spent creating it.
3: Right.
4: So this will get some of their money back, maybe. Or maybe it created enough controversy to where they will want to see it. But
3: yeah. And it's really cool. It just shows you what's the most important thing in this country to companies like, what is it, ABC?
4: Yep.
3: Yeah, like ABC. A woman throwing a chair and hitting her child in the head when her child's on the couch watching TV while she's drunk and being abusive to her boyfriend. Not a big deal. We've got bills to pay.
5: Right.
3: Where the priorities are at. But they won't catch any heat for it. That's what happens. Like, they'll release it. It'll be a sensation. People will watch it, and it's fine.
5: They'll move along.
4: I mean,
3: because people get canceled and not companies. But if somebody were to think about that and be like, wait a minute, so this company is really fine with somebody being abusive like this, so to the point where her kid has a knot on her head because she threw a metal chair and hit her kid in the head with it.
5: Right.
3: ABC, the company's like, yeah, that's fine. As long as we make our money.
6: Also,
3: but nobody
6: video,
3: thinks about that. They always want to cancel a person. How about cancel some of these companies?
5: Yeah.
6: That video came out before they even started filming the season.
3: Yeah.
6: So
3: yeah.
6: They knew. They just hoped nobody else would care.
4: So true.
3: Yeah.
4: So we have to see what happens
5: there.
4: All
5: for the ratings, baby. All for the ratings.
4: Are people going to watch it? Are they not going to watch it? Are they...
3: I think we cancel everything.
4: Okay.
5: Well. We unplug our televisions and throw them out the window.
3: Everything is canceled.
4: Throw chairs at them. Okay, and that is what's trending.
3: Your first date follow-up is coming up right after this.

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1: Kendra is on the phone today for a first date follow-up, and she's getting ghosted by a guy named Noah. So in a few minutes, we'll call him and see if he'll tell us why he's ghosting her and maybe get her a second date. But first, Kendra, why do you think you're getting ghosted?
2: Probably because I super smashed his beat his Super Mario Smash Brothers.
3: Okay, I was like, you need to clarify, girl. Yeah.
1: I was like, that moved quickly, and that's why I'm going to think you get a callback for that, but okay. Yeah. So Super Mario Smash Brothers is the reason you think you're getting ghosted?
2: Yeah, so we went to a barcade for our first date, you know, a bar that has arcade games.
3: Love it. Yeah.
2: And we spent like 4 hours there. We were playing games, we were drinking, talking, mm-hmm. dancing. I mean, he was even making future plans throughout the night, like mentioning restaurants we should try together, a concert we should go to. Like, you know, we were having a good time.
3: Mm-hmm. Yeah.
2: And then the last game we played was Super Smash Brothers. It had the longest line, so we didn't do it earlier, but it opened up right before we were about to leave, so we played.
1: Okay.
3: Oh.
2: Of course I kicked his ass. And, I mean, honestly, he seemed a little taken aback about how into it I got,
1: uh-huh.
2: and then that I beat him.
1: Okay.
2: But listen, I grew up playing this game, and I'm super competitive, so I think those two combined probably just scared him off.
1: Okay.
3: I hope not, because dudes that can't handle a woman that likes to play is just...
1: Yeah. I mean, how... Like, how...
2: Exactly.
1: Did you scream at him?
3: Right.
1: It depends what you did,
2: you know,
1: I guess.
2: I just, like... I mean, I'm very good at it, and I can maybe get a little intense, but, like, who doesn't get intense when they're playing games?
3: So true. Right.
2: It's like...
1: Okay.
3: You sound so sweet.
2: I mean, later that night, I texted. I told him I had a great time.
1: Mm-hmm.
2: No response.
3: Oh.
2: And then I texted him, like, I don't know, maybe 3 more times after that, like, just in case, and still no response.
1: Okay. Well, we'll see if we can figure it out for you. We'll play a song. Come back and then call him and see if he'll tell us why he's ghosting you and maybe get you a second date, okay?
2: Okay.
1: All right, we'll get your first date follow-up next.

0: 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First date follow-up.
1: If you're just joining us for today's first date follow-up, Kendra is on the phone and she's getting ghosted by a guy named Noah. So we're about to call him and see if he'll tell us why he's ghosting her and maybe get her a second date. But first, Kendra, why don't you remind us why you think you're getting ghosted again?
2: Because I kicked his ass at Super Mario Smash Brothers and he can't take it. He can't take a strong woman.
1: All right. Well, let's see if that is the reason. Here we go. I'm going to dial his phone number right now.
3: Hello.
1: Hi, may I speak to Noah, please?
3: Speaking. Who is this?
1: Hey, Noah, how are you? This is a radio show. It's called The Jubal Show.
4: Hi, Noah. I'm Nina.
5: Hi, I'm Victoria.
1: And my name is Jubal. What's going on?
3: Hi.
1: Hi. Have you ever listened to the show before?
3: I can't say that I have, honestly.
1: Well, okay, that's fine. Well, you can check it out whenever you want to. You can just go to thejubalshow.com. But anyway, for right now, we're calling you because we do a segment on the show that's called the First Date Follow-Up. So that means if you go out on a date with somebody and then you end up ghosting them, that person can email us to get you on the phone and find out why you're ghosting them. And we got an email about you from somebody.
3: Okay, that's weird.
1: Her name is Kendra, and she said that you guys had a great time, and she's wondering why you're ghosting her. Do you mind telling us?
3: Yeah, she's psychotic.
4: Whoa. Okay.
1: Psychotic? We talked to her. Psychotic. She sounded pretty chill.
4: Very chill, actually. What makes you say that she's psychotic?
3: Okay, so it was our first date, and, like, keep that in mind. First date, right? And she started off by asking a whole bunch of like weird questions, and like it was so weird that even the bartender was like, she gets up, goes to the bathroom, and he comes up and he asks me like, how long have you guys been dating? Like, what are you talking about, dude? I just met this girl.
1: Okay.
3: She comes back, she asks for my sister's number. What? So they can become friends. Like, dude, that's weird.
1: Okay. Wait, that's a little much on a first date. Like, yeah.
3: We get to talking. I mentioned, you know, I'm going to my cousin's wedding. And she was like, oh, yeah, cool. I can go. Let me just make sure that, you know, check my calendar. Oh. I'm pretty sure I'm available. Like, what?
1: So you didn't, like, invite her to the cousin's wedding. She just said she's down to go.
4: It was just
3: She just invited herself.
4: And then
3: she's like, oh, she says, she can't wait to meet my parents. She could tell from my Instagram that I'm in a close family, and that's one of the things that she loved about me. Yo, I never gave her my Instagram.
1: Oh.
4: Okay, but that's not weird. People find people on Instagram before they go on dates.
3: And then she said the word loved. Yes.
1: I love that about you.
3: She used the word loved.
1: Okay.
3: But dude, I just met you. All right, but all of that said, the most disturbing part the whole night was that we went to a barcade and we were playing Super Mario Smash Brothers.
1: Okay.
3: So she beats me, fine, whatever. But after she beats me, she looks at me with this weird, like, calm look, and she says, what did she say? She said, I've memorized the shape of your fear. Just know that you will never beat me at this game. I own you.
1: The shape of your fear?
4: That's an incredible line.
3: The shape of your fear. No laughter.
1: Whoa.
3: There's no reaction. It was just cold staring into my eyes, man.
4: You're so serious.
3: Like, as soon as she said it, I was like, this is how the Netflix documentary of my life starts up. Like, this is how I disappear.
1: All right.
2: So now you can communicate.
3: Whoa.
1: Hey, Noah, that's Kendra. She's actually on the phone and wants to talk to you.
4: She's talking about her shape of her fear, and then there she is. I'm sorry.
2: I knew it was because you couldn't handle losing to me at Super Mario Smash Brothers. I'm sorry you can't handle a little intense competition, Noah.
4: Oh.
2: And I'm sorry I'm not like all those other meek little women you go out with. You ghosted me because you're a typical guy who wants to be good at everything and can't take it when a woman beats you at a video game or anything else.
3: Look, Kendra. Ooh, Kendra, look, I am sorry. Like, I can tell that you're upset because I ghosted you. I just didn't think that you and I are a good match. But, I mean, you're super cool, and I bet there's like a million guys out there that would love to go out with you at some point.
2: Okay. Don't placate me, Noah. I'm not one of your Barbie dolls, your pretty little speak when spoken to girls.
1: Oh.
2: Give me a break.
3: No.
4: Whoa.
3: Oh, no, I am not like that, Kendra. I like strong women. I just think that there's a difference between strong and murdery.
2: Murdery?
4: What? Oh, shoot.
2: You think what? I'm murdery because I beat you at a video game, you little slut?
1: Whoa, Kendra.
3: What is going on? What is this? Look, I didn't hear that you beat me at the game. I ghosted you because of what you just said right there.
1: Whoa.
3: You are insane.
1: Okay.
2: Oh, yeah, sure. I'm insane because I'm a strong woman who knows how to stand up for herself and doesn't just let you win at everything like Tara did.
1: Who's Tara?
3: How did you know my ex-girlfriend? Where is this
2: because
3: coming
2: I
3: from?
2: Talked to all of them.
1: You've talked,
2: I talked to all of them. What? After our date, okay. I was being a good partner. And I called them and told them all to back off. And you know what? Not one of them put up a fight. I see why you like them. Meek little plastic Barbie doll bitch.
4: Kendra, this is a little...
1: Yeah, you shouldn't call his exes. Anyway.
4: That's not okay.
1: Would you like to go on another date? Noah, we'll pay for it.
3: No. No.
1: Yeah. Kendra, I think it's a little much.
2: Whatever, Noah. You have fun with zero challenge in your life, and I'll still save the date for your cousin's wedding, so maybe I'll see you there.
4: Kendra, you can't do that.
1: No. She just hung up.
4: Okay, maybe Noah, you were right, Noah. I apologize.
1: Yeah, I think you were on point with that one, man.
5: I want to be careful.
3: Oh, okay, well, my lease is up. I'm moving. Out of town, buddy.
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2: Hello?
3: Hello.
2: Hey, you have a dirty little secret?
3: Yeah. Okay, so this goes back to when I was in my 20s and I was working part-time at a bar.
4: Okay.
3: There's this guy who would come in all the time around 6 o'clock, same time every day. I heard him talking with somebody next to him about what was going on, and he said that his wife had cheated on him with his best friend.
4: Ouch.
3: I know. And so he was acting a little flirtatious, and he just was like, you know what, I'll give you $1,500 if you show me your boobs.
4: What?
5: What?
4: Oh, this is not where I saw this going. I thought it was I helped him get over her. Please tell me you did it.
3: Yes. Are you kidding? Okay. He just wanted to look. So I went into the bathroom and I was like, there's no harm in this. And I just showed him and he stared for a good minute and he was like, wow, those are a lot nicer than I imagined. And then I was like, okay. And
4: what
3: I
4: a
3: just
4: creep.
3: Took the money and walked away. Yeah, honestly, it wasn't that creepy. It was kind of funny. But he still comes into the bar and he still drinks occasionally, but like he will not look me in the eye
4: because you took $1,500 from that sucker.
3: Yeah, I know. He probably thinks I robbed him. Maybe he doesn't remember. I don't know.
4: Or is he still wearing, is the wedding ring still off?
3: Yeah.
4: Aww.
3: Yeah. Well, I feel bad.
2: Thank you for telling us your dirty little secret.
3: You're welcome.
4: $1,500.
0: What's your dirty little secret? Text Jubal to 41061.
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0: dear.
1: You don't have enough money.
2: Okay. Right here. It says right here in this account we have $401,000.
0: Jackpot.
2: You missed it.
1: Nope. That says you have a 401k account.
3: It's time for America's favorite trivia game, You versus Victoria. Your chance to take on Victoria Ramirez in a game of trivia for RuPaul's Drag Race tickets. And let's meet today's contestant for You versus Victoria, Brent. What's up, Brent?
4: How's it going?
3: Pretty good. How about you?
5: Chilling. Can't breathe.
4: I'm doing all right. Just driving to work.
5: All right. Can you breathe, Brent?
4: I'm sorry, can you say that again?
5: Can you breathe?
4: I can breathe.
5: Just checking.
6: Advantage Brent.
3: Yeah, Victoria can't because her allergies are killing her right now, so we'll see how she does. She can walk out of the room without getting winded, and we'll send her out. And while she's leaving, Brent, the game is played like this. You have 30 seconds to answer as many questions as possible. If you don't know one, just say pass, and Victoria has to beat you outright to win, okay?
4: Sounds good.
3: All right, and Nina is out today, so Producer Freeze is going to be asking you the questions. And here we go, Brent. Your time starts now.
6: Which Major League Baseball team has the most world championships?
4: The Yankees.
6: What is the only number with its letters in alphabetical order?
4: Eight.
6: What is the first U.S. national park?
4: Yellowstone.
6: What is the strongest muscle in the human body based on force exerted?
4: Tongue.
3: All right. Bring Victoria back into the studio.
6: Victoria!
3: And while she's getting settled and putting on her headphones and stuff like that, hey, Brent, here's a question for you. Same question I've asked everybody over the last week or so. Are you watching the World Cup?
4: I'm watching pieces of it, you know. I watch when the USA wins, but that's about it.
3: Impressive. That's cool. You're the first person we've had who has said they're watching it.
5: Hey.
3: Even in pieces. That's great.
6: Yeah, when he says in pieces, he means on social media.
3: Yeah, exactly. TikTok clips of US wins. That's cool. All right, here we go.
4: More like a highlight.
6: Yeah.
3: Victoria's back in studio. Here we go. Victoria, 30 seconds to answer as many questions as possible. If you don't know one, just say pass. And you have to beat Brent outright to win. And Brent, you can tell Victoria when to go.
4: One, two, three, go.
6: Which Major League Baseball team has the most world championships?
5: The Yankees?
6: What is the only number with its letters in alphabetical order?
5: I feel like it's not the Yankees. Mm-hmm. What is the only number? Wait, what? Two? No, three, four, five. Oh, crap. I don't know, four.
6: What was the first U.S. national park?
5: Five. No, it's not four. No, we're going four. Yellowstone.
6: What is the strongest muscle in the human body based on force exerted? Don't do that.
5: I'm not doing anything right now.
3: What are you thinking about?
5: I'm not thinking of anything. It's your brain muscle. No, I'm so sorry.
3: All right. Well, let's send it over to the scoreboard and see how you guys did. And Gabby, yeah. The score. Yeah. Our social media producer, Gabby, has the score.
1: Brent got two correct.
5: Wait for it.
1: And so did Victoria.
3: Oh, it's a tie.
5: It sucks.
3: And Brent, that means that you win.
4: I'm surprised on that one.
1: We all are.
3: You got RuPaul's.
4: I'm not talking about Victoria. I'm talking about myself.
1: Oh, okay. You're a good
5: Brent. I knew what he was saying.
3: All right, let's get the answers now with Producer Freeze.
6: The Major League Baseball team that won the most world championships is the New York Yankees. The only number with its letters in alphabetical order is 40.
5: What?
6: What was the first U.S. national park? Yellowstone. And what is the strongest muscle in the human body based on force exerted?
5: Like,
6: the jaw muscle.
3: Oh.
5: Was not expecting that.
6: Yeah, you got something in your mind.
3: I don't know what Victoria's picturing right now, but I'm sure you shouldn't watch it at work.
6: Yeah, I'm sure it's inappropriate for the radio.
5: It's just funny. What? I'm sorry, but like it being the jaw out of everything also, like...
3: Hey, Brent.
1: What?
3: Thank what? You for playing.
5: Just like, never mind, I'll be quiet.
3: Yeah, yeah, we play you versus Victoria the same time every single weekday morning. Remember, if you want to play Victoria, just DM us at the Jubal Show or go to thejubalshow.com. 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Your next one is coming up right after this. Just right after
6: weird,
3: that.
6: Weird, man.
3: Isn't Nina's what's trending?
5: What about that
3: 40? It's the Jubal Show.
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0: So I have these charges that are on my account that shouldn't be there, and I've called multiple times.
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1: Hold on. 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Okay. All right. What was that? I'm so sorry. 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
2: What in the world is going on there? 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
2: Hello?
3: Hey, it's a great day at Mobile. I was looking for our customer, Sydney. My name is Pete Eakins, and there's been a few complaints that have been lodged, and I'm doing a customer service follow-up to see if your issues were fixed.
2: There have been a few complaints.
3: I'm sorry?
2: Yes, there was a few issues, yeah.
3: Okay, yes, and will you explain to me what those issues are? Because I want to be able to help you out. It sounds like you've been on the phone with quite a few people. Quiet down, Bosco. Bosco,
2: yeah.
3: Quiet.
2: Quite a few people. I have. Huh? Can you hear me?
3: Yeah. Sorry. One second. Let me just go in another room here. One second. Sorry. Sorry about that. I'm working from home today, and the dogs are just on one.
2: Okay.
3: Yeah. So well, anyway, I could not hear you over there incessant yapping. What was the problem?
2: So I have these charges that are on my account that shouldn't be there, and I've called multiple times.
3: What's that?
2: I said that there was charges on my account.
3: Hold on. I got to get away from the window here. Sorry about that. Okay. All right. What was that? I'm so sorry. I could not hear you.
2: What is going on?
3: Sorry about that. The yard guy just came by and fired up the leaf blower right as I was standing there. So it's probably pretty loud there. And I couldn't hear a word you were saying. Again, working from home, one of those remote days. So anyway, okay, how can I help you?
2: I have charges on my account. Oh my gosh, are you
3: Hello. Hello. Sorry, gosh, you know, I've just motioned the guy to turn off the leaf blower, so I should be, I'm sorry about that. I could not hear a single thing about all the noise and the dogs are barking. Oh boy.
2: What have you heard?
3: I know I'm talking to Sydney, who has a complaint with our service, and you've called a few times and have not gotten the help.
2: Service.
3: Oh, well, so you haven't got the problem fixed. You're still experiencing bad cell coverage or something. Is that the service you're talking about?
2: Are you dumb? Oh my gosh. Seriously, charges to my account. Anything
3: like
2: Are you serious? Hello?
3: Yep.
2: Hello?
3: Sorry about that. Yeah. Go ahead.
2: Go ahead. Are you sure it's okay now?
3: Yeah, go ahead.
2: Like, said the same three sentences like five times.
3: Listen to every word. I gotcha.
2: Oh my gosh, can you stop it? What the hell are you doing?
3: I'm
2: Seriously,
3: sorry. Oh, you heard that.
2: What the are you doing? You're supposed to be helping me out. And all should not be working from home. I have a problem and you should be fixing it. I don't know what you're doing. A leaf blower and dogs barking. And I don't even know what the last thing was doing. But you're so loud.
3: I thought I had it on mute. I was making a smoothie. Sorry about that.
2: You were making a smoothie. Oh my God. Have somebody else come back. Can I talk to a manager?
3: Hey, Sydney, this is actually Jubal from the Jubal Show doing a phone prank on you. And your boyfriend set you up.
2: Cool.
3: It's a joke. That's said that you're upset at your cell phone company and he wanted to mess with you.
2: Oh my God, I can't believe that. I was losing my mind. I'm serious.
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3: Give us 3 minutes and we'll give you everything you need to know for the day. It's time for Nina's What's Trending. And Nina's out today, so Victoria has your trending.
4: I do. And one legendary artist was just rushed to the hospital, and I will tell you who that is and why in 3 minutes. But first, Millie Bobby Brown is speaking out about Eleven's fate and making amends with Stranger Things cast after the show ended. So it's been a while since the show has ended. People thought a last episode was going to come still, yada, yada. Well, it never did. But she mentioned how her and the Duffer brothers made like a pact, and they are the only three people who know like what actually happened to Eleven after, like, in the very end of it.
3: Okay.
4: They will never, like, they don't plan to tell anyone that, like, them three just made a pact of, like, they know what.
5: And they're just going to keep it.
4: I think so, yeah.
3: And they're not going to make anything with it, right? They're not, they haven't said they're going to make anything.
5: No spinoffs?
4: Not yet.
3: Why not?
5: Right.
3: It's crazy. Like, I mean, that was such a successful show.
5: There's money just sitting there.
3: Yeah, I would just make a terrible spinoff. I would just, like, do one season of 10 episodes of her just, like, hanging out in some town.
5: Right.
3: Going to the store. It's just really boring.
5: Right.
3: I would shoot it for nothing, and I would make billions.
6: Billions of dollars.
4: You can do that, Jubal. If you want to go ahead and make a Stranger Things, then you can possibly do that the last episode. It will take you almost 10 years to do it.
6: Episode 4.
4: Yes. Okay.
6: 11 gets acid reflux disease.
4: What?
6: Yep.
5: I'm locked in.
6: It shows her going to the emergency room. They'll be like, hey, it's just a little acid reflux. Did you eat too late? Then she goes to the store and gets some Zantac, and then the episode is over.
4: Wow.
6: Just 11 living her normal life.
4: What a great,
5: riveting
4: people great would watch episode. It.
6: Yeah, sure, because they'd be waiting for something to happen.
4: Wow. Well, in other news, the person who was just rushed to the hospital, that was dramatic. I do apologize. He wasn't rushed. He was transported. And that is...
5: He was briskly transported.
4: Yes. It was Lionel Richie.
6: Oh.
4: But he had to leave his own stage after feeling dizzy.
5: Oh, that's not good.
4: Yeah, his performance was cut short at the Grand Casino Arena in St. Paul, Minnesota, after feeling, quote-unquote, dizzy and strange. So much so that he actually took a seat on the stage while performing, dancing on the ceiling. And sources close say that Richie had paramedics meet him backstage and was taken by the ambulance to the hospital. But was also told it was just precautionary measures.
5: Right.
4: I mean, a guy on that stage, like in that level, I would also be like, we're taking you to hospital regardless.
6: Yeah, he's 77 years old.
5: He's such a professional that if he sits down and says that he needs help, he probably needs help.
6: Yeah.
4: And he'd made jokes about that with the audience before they actually
6: That song. It sucks that it would happen to him during that song, dancing on the ceiling, and he has to sit down. What a feeling. Hold up, I gotta say, we're dancing on the ceiling, guys.
5: Like, I mean, turn it into a lounge song.
6: Yeah.
5: Dancing on the ceiling.
4: Oh, that's so sad. What makes it worse is his saxophonist was the one who had to inform the crowd that, hey guys, so Lionel Richie's actually
5: he's not coming back.
6: So he just walked off and they took him to the hospital.
4: Yeah. Well, I think they made him.
6: Saxophonist, I'd be like, my time to shine.
5: Right.
4: Yeah.
6: I was ready for solo. I'm just going to do some saxophone solos for the rest of the night.
5: You know, there's a backup singer who's like, I can do that.
6: Yeah,
5: I can
6: exactly.
5: do that.
4: What sucks is people probably think he's going to come out too is like the saxophonist like is starting to like play and really go in it, having a solo. They're like, oh my God, he's coming. Hey guys, so actually, I just wanted my moment.
6: Yeah, he waits like an hour to tell him. Oh, by the way, he's not coming back. But go check me out on Spotify.
4: Yeah. But keep you updated.
5: Thanks. I appreciate that, Victoria.
4: And that
5: Lionel Richie news. She'll keep us updated.
4: And that's what's trending.
6: All right, listen to this.
7: Who's on your Mount Rushmore for famous blondes?
8: I think some of the Golden Girls are on there. Not naming names. I mean, Kate Moss, pretty famous blonde.
7: Sure.
8: Claudia Schiffer.
6: There's a trend online right now of people coming up with their Mount Rushmores of things. And in case you missed it earlier, we talked about how people who are coming to this country to watch the World Cup are gaining weight so much so that it's being called the FIFA 15 because of all the fast food that we have here in America. So we thought, why not come up with our Mount Rushmore of fast food? Who should be on the fast food Mount Rushmore? Call us up right now, 888-343-1061. 888-343-1061. Who should be on the fast food Mount Rushmore?
4: Easy.
5: You already have yours?
6: Easy? This is not an easy question, especially not in America.
5: There's a lot of options.
4: No, it's not easy for me.
6: 888-343-1061. Text in 41061. We'll take your calls next. It's the Jubal Show.

0: say.
1: If you were to make a fast food Mount Rushmore, who should be on it? Ooh. Very important question today.
2: America!
1: Yeah, we answer the tough questions on this show. So call us up, 888-343-1061, 888-343-1061. There's a trend online of people sharing their Mount Rushmores for different things. And there's also a story today about how people who are coming to the United States to watch the World Cup are also leaving 15 pounds heavier because of all the fast food that we have. They're calling it the FIFA 15. Well. So we figured in honor of the FIFA 15, and in case there's anybody from other countries listening to this show right now to see what American radio is all about.
3: We're honoring you.
1: Yeah, we would just come up with the fast food Mount Rushmore. So call us up, 888-343-1061, 888-343-1061. You can also text us at 41061. I would only put Taco Bell on my fast food Mount Rushmore is because when I was going through puberty, I smelled exactly like a Mexi Melt. Like, exactly like a, so it has a, it How holds like a place in my heart because I literally, I liked Taco Bell at the time, you know, whenever I was going through puberty, but I was like, man, I smell exactly like a Mexi-Melt. Call us up, 888-343-1061, 888-343-1061. Since so many people are coming to this country to watch the World Cup and they're gaining weight. Hey, John?
4: Yeah, hey.
1: Who are you going to put on the fast food Mount Rushmore?
4: Oh man, I thought about this back and forth because I got my personal favorites, like Chick-fil-A is my personal go-to. So I was like, I got to put it up there. And then I thought about like, is Starbucks technically fast food? No, but if I'm going to say it, it's got to be traditional. I got to respect the history, you know, like the popularity, the commercial circulation. And it, in my opinion, it's undisputed. It's got to be McDonald's, obviously. You gotta put in McDonald's nasty competitor Burger King.
2: Yeah.
3: What? Whoppers are pretty legit.
4: I'm giving a nod to Wendy's. I'm giving a nod to Wendy's, but she's not making it because I got two others that gotta go in.
1: Okay, so you're just giving like an honorable mention.
4: It's gotta be Taco Bell. It's gotta be Taco Bell because it's away from the burger world. And then the surprise entry, because it changed a lot of the fast food chains and how they approach things, Subway.
3: Does that count?
0: I'm not going to lie. I don't know if I agree with any of yours. I'm finding it really hard.
4: Burger King, Taco Bell, Subway. Undisputed.
3: Subway counts? Okay, that's cool.
2: I mean, it's fast.
4: Yeah, Subway counts.
0: Okay, putting it on the Mount Rushmore is like the best of the best.
3: Yeah.
1: I think you could have put Subway.
4: Subway introduced the concept that you can make food that is somewhat fresh in front of you,
2: right?
4: But it's fast food.
2: It makes you feel like it's healthy.
1: That's true. Yeah, they did the best at disguising fast food as healthy.
3: I'm here for it.
1: Because that's something that we do try to do a lot. They did the best at it. Like, you would be like, no, I'm going to eat healthy today. I'm just going to go into Subway.
2: All right.
1: And get a triple meat sandwich with some bright green.
4: I'm making one with paper mache. I'm making a mini Mount Rushmore with paper mache.
1: Thank you for your phone call, John. 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Who would you put on your fast food Mount Rushmore? It's 888-343-1061. Text us 41061. Take more of your calls on this hard-hitting topic right after this. It's the Jubal Show.

0: Somebody just texted in at 41061 what fast food mascots they'd like to see on a fast food Mount Rushmore. They said Ronald McDonald.
1: Goat.
0: The Burger King, which no, that creepy Burger King dude, no.
2: It's like a fever dream.
0: Yeah, for real. Wendy and Jack from Jack in the Box.
3: Dude, Wendy and whoever, they go at it on Twitter. Have you ever seen Wendy go at someone on Twitter?
2: Oh, yeah, they got somebody smart.
3: It is hilarious.
2: Alec running that thing, yeah.
0: According to the people that are coming to this country to watch the World Cup, they're gaining weight like crazy because of all the fast food we have in America.
2: Welcome to the country.
0: They're calling it the FIFA 15. So they're coming here, you know, light and fluffy, and then they're leaving heavy and 15 pounds overweight for their bags, and they have to pay a fee to get on the plane to go home.
1: It's the ranch. It's all their ranch back.
0: Because what we do in America, food. And so they're complaining about gaining weight coming here to watch the World Cup. So we figured, why not come up with our fast food Mount Rushmore this morning? Call us up, 888-343-1061, 888-343-1061. Hello, who's this?
4: Hi, this is Sheila.
0: Sheila, what's up?
4: Hi. Well, I don't think it's a matter of the food so much, but the characters.
0: The characters.
1: Oh, okay,
0: so,
1: you're here for that.
4: What fast food? On the heads up there.
0: What fast food mascots would you put on the Mount
4: Rushmore? McDonald's.
0: Okay.
4: Wendy with her pigtails.
2: Yeah. Mm-hmm.
4: Jack.
2: Oh, yeah, the Jack in the Box.
4: And then Burger King.
0: I just don't want to see the Burger King's face on anything. That dude is so creepy.
2: It's triggering for
0: Jim. He's the creepiest mascot ever.
4: He's got a crown.
0: Yeah, but the weird when they changed him from just like the picture of a Burger King to like the real life dude that looks like he's on a Scream type mask. Just like, you're in the shower and then he pulls back the shower curtain and he's just staring at you.
5: Don't even go there.
1: She loved him. Like, who else actually has vintage?
0: Thank you for your call.
1: We love vintage, but who else actually has a mascot? Like, other than them, those are the only ones. McDonald's has multiple with, like, Grimace and then the other guy.
3: Right. I want to know if you can put the cereal guy from the guy who plays. He's the Rice Krispie guy.
1: No, that's not fast food, though.
3: Yeah, I know, but that's just the only one stuck in my head right now. That's really would look great on a Mount Rushmore. He's, like, that and the tiger.
2: Oh, Tony the Tiger?
3: Yeah.
1: Okay, that's all not fast food. Hey.
0: Oli?
6: Yeah.
0: Who would you put on a fast food Mount Rushmore?
6: Well, in the old days, back in the 60s, I'd say it was Dairy Queen.
3: Dairy Queen.
6: But today, I say Jack in the Box or Burger King is one I really like.
2: Okay. All right, so Dairy Queen, Jack in the Box, and what was the other one you said?
6: Burger King.
2: All right, you need one more for the Mount Rushmore.
6: Oh, Dairy Queen.
2: Taco
1: Time. Yeah, Taco Time. All right,
2: there you go.
1: Taco Time is legit. That's my number one. I'm here for Taco Time.
0: Call us up, 888-343-1061. Text in 41061. Who should be on a fast food Mount Rushmore? And I think it should be the Noid from Domino's from back in the day. Remember the Noid?
2: No.
1: What?
0: Nobody remembers the Noid?
2: No.
1: No.
2: Oh
1: my.
0: Do you guys even live in this country?
1: Apparently not.
2: Americans.
0: I can't believe you guys don't know who the Noid is.
1: From Domino's?
0: Domino's, yeah. It was everywhere. It was huge.
2: Oh, I see the photo now.
0: It was this little red troublemaker dude.
2: I do remember that.
1: Oh, I do remember that. Noid. How did you know his name was Noid?
2: Yeah.
0: Because I loved that guy.
2: I was going to say, sounds like a character that would be Jubal's idol, to be honest with you.
0: Noid was like my favorite fast food mascot ever.
2: He was a troublemaker.
0: Yeah, he was a troublemaker. He'd show up and annoy you. He was the Noid.
2: Wow.
0: I used to have one of those suction cup thingies that go on your window of the Noid from Domino's.
1: That's your Halloween costume.
0: Yeah, so the Noid is like my George Washington. So I would put the Noid on for sure. And then the Quiznos Sponge Monkeys. Oh. Remember the Sponge Monkeys? The weird...
2: Yeah. I don't remember that one either.
0: It was like one of the first viral type commercials ever. The Quiznos Sponge Monkeys.
1: I forgot about Quiznos.
0: They're like
3: weird. Oh my gosh.
2: Oh! Yeah. Wait, what?
0: And they sang like a weird song. Here, I'll pull up a video of the Sponge Monkeys.
1: No, I don't remember this at all.
0: Calls up 888-343-1061. Yeah, I know. They are.
2: They're terrifying. 343-1061.
0: Text in 41061. Here's audio of the commercial of the Quiznos Sponge Monkeys.
7: We love these songs!
2: It's so terrifying if you see them.
7: Because they are good to us! Hey. The Quiznos songs!
0: I love these commercials.
7: They are tasty, they are
0: It's just these weird little rat-looking creatures.
2: With human mouths.
0: They got a pepper bar.
1: Oh my God, they dropped them because of complaints. They were brought on in 2003, and then because of viewer complaints, the franchise was like, bye, little monkey.
2: But we remember them this far down the road. Yeah. Like, it was a success.
0: So on mine, it would be the Noid from Domino's from back in the day, and then both of the Quiznos Sponge Monkeys, so I got to figure out one more. But anyway, call us up, 888-343-1061. Who goes on your fast food Mount Rushmore? Hey, Chad.
8: Yes.
0: Who are you putting on the fast food Mount Rushmore?
8: I would definitely put the Chick-fil-A cow, eat more chicken.
2: Yeah, that's a good one.
8: Yeah, other than that, I would keep like the McDonald's and stuff, but definitely get rid of the Burger King guy.
0: Yeah, he's creepy. If you're going to put the Burger King guy up there, then along with creepy mascots, you also have to put Jared from Subway up there. That's what I think.
3: Yeah.
0: That's
3: what I think.
2: The creepiest of all mascots.
0: Yeah, the creepiest one of all. Calls up 888-343-1061. Text in 41061. It's the J.

0: 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It's the Jubal Show, and one of our listeners has a dirty little secret about a new romance that they have.
1: Ooh.
0: And it's very unconventional. You'll hear what it is in your dirty little secret next. 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
2: Hello?
3: Hello there.
2: Hey, you have a dirty little secret?
3: I do. So I think a squirrel is my soulmate.
2: Huh?
4: I'm sorry.
2: You think a squirrel
3: is
2: your...
3: Okay, so let me explain. Mm-hmm. So I started noticing that every day at the same time, the same squirrel would show up. And it's 8:12 a.m. It would be on my windowsill right where I can see it when I'm on a Zoom call. And it would just hang out there. So I started giving it little snacks. And now it's letting me pet it. I talk to it. And it's there every day, the same squirrel. So I feel like we have some sort of like soul connection for real.
5: Do they have rabies?
4: What?
2: Oh, they can.
3: I mean, it's never bitten me, so I think you'd have to be bitten to get rabies, but I feel like it's just this perfect companion. And thinking of that, my friend actually asked me if I was dating anyone, and I'm like, no, but I've got this squirrel friend that I'm in a relationship with.
2: Well, congratulations, and thank you for telling us your dirty little secret.
3: Thank you.
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7: Ecuador is still alive at this year's World Cup thanks to a 2-1 upset of Germany. Gonzalo Plata put the match away with his first goal of the tournament in the 77th minute.
8: And it's been deflected in as well! They've got the goal! It's Plata!
7: The win advances Ecuador to the knockout round. 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

0: just in at the Jubal Show, major headline. Bill Gates has revealed the names of the three women that he had affairs with. And in response, those women confirmed that there is a very specific reason the company is called Microsoft. You see how easy it is to create fake news? That's why every single week we bring you the cleverly named segment, Real News or Fake News, where I give you a news story from the week that's gone viral, and you have to tell me if it's a real news story or a fake one that people actually believed. Here we go. Here's your first headline for Real News or Fake News. Starlink users shocked to learn that they're apparently only one rocket ride away from different laws. Starlink users shocked to learn that they're apparently one rocket away from different laws. Legal experts are raising eyebrows after internet users have discovered an unusual clause buried deep inside Starlink's user agreement. While most companies spend their terms of service explaining refunds and billing disputes, Starlink has apparently been preparing for Mars. The agreement states that for services provided on Mars or even while traveling there, users recognize that Mars is a free planet where no Earth-based government has authority. Here's the exact language from the user agreement when you sign up for Starlink Internet Service, Elon Musk's company. For services provided on Mars or in transit to Mars via Starship or other spacecraft, the parties recognize Mars as a free planet and that no Earth-based government has authority or sovereignty over Martian activities. Accordingly, disputes will be settled through self-governing principles established in good faith at the time of Martian settlement. That's actual language from the user agreement that comes with Starlink Internet Service. Critics say it's oddly specific to include that in a contract for Internet Service, prompting questions like, why are the lawyers already writing Martian legal policy? And what exactly does Elon Musk know that the rest of us don't? Supporters argue that it's simply long-term planning for SpaceX's stated goal of colonizing Mars, but skeptics, however, say this is exactly how every sci-fi movie about a evil billionaire starts out. So while you're just trying to stream Netflix in your living room somewhere in fine print, your internet provider is already planning for the future where Earth law no longer applies.
1: Earth law.
0: Is this a real news story or a fake news story that Starlink Internet Service user agreement has a whole section on Mars law in it? Real or fake, Victoria?
2: I'm going to go real.
0: You're saying real? Okay.
2: Yikes.
0: Producer Freeze, real or fake? Starlink users shocked to learn that they're apparently one rocket away from different laws.
3: It's Elon Musk, so I'm going to say it's real.
0: Yeah, it's 100% real.
3: Oh,
2: no,
3: what?
2: I thought it was fake.
0: It's a real news story.
2: What?
0: It's real news or fake news, where I give you a news story from the week that's gone viral, and you have to tell me if it's a real news story or a fake one that people actually believe.
3: That's so wild.
0: Isn't that crazy?
3: That is insane.
0: Here's your next headline for real news or fake news. We have wars, AI is taking over, and now our streets are oozing with an unexplained orange liquid. Welcome to 2026. We have wars, AI is taking over, and now our streets are oozing with an unexplained orange liquid. Oh. Welcome to 2026. Here's the story. Two neighborhoods in California have residents alarmed after a bright orange-colored stream of goop has begun flowing through their streets, staining pavement, curbs, cars, and driveways. Residents initially assumed it was some kind of chemical spill or hazardous waste leak.
2: Yikes.
0: But officials say the orange liquid is nothing to worry about.
3: Yeah, nothing to see here, folks.
0: However, they've given no explanation to what the orange goop is that's just flowing through the streets.
3: Just ignore it.
0: Homeowners say the orange runoff has become a reoccurring nuisance, leaving stains on the vehicles, sidewalks, landscaping, and other property that are difficult and expensive to clean. Residents are frustrated that despite repeated complaints, there doesn't appear to be any permanent solution, leaving the neighborhood to deal with a bright orange goop from hell that's flooding through their streets. Is this a real news story or a fake news story, Victoria?
2: I think it's real. It's LA. There's YouTubers out there everywhere. I can see them doing something.
0: Producer Freeze, we have wars, AI is taking over, and now our streets are oozing with an unexplained orange liquid. Welcome to 2026.
3: Sounds about right. I'm going to say it's real.
0: It is 100% a real news story. There's no explanation on what the orange goop is.
2: I wouldn't move. Funnier.
3: Yeah, it's real, but we're not going to tell you exactly what it is. It's just some alien form.
0: It's just our government officials for you. No worries. It's fine.
2: It's good. Yeah. You don't need to know what it is.
3: It won't kill you until it what kills you.
0: It's Real News or Fake News, a segment where I give you a news story from the week that's gone viral, and you have to tell me if it's a real news story or a fake one that people actually believed. Here's your next headline for Real News or Fake News. Soon, it may be illegal to get married on July 3rd.
2: What?
0: Here's the story out of Washington, D.C. Lawmakers are expected to vote this week on what may be one of the most hotly debated pieces of legislation in recent memory. The Taylor Swift Matrimonial Preservation and Commemorative Observance Act of 2026. A bill that would permanently prohibit weddings from taking place on the calendar date of Taylor Swift's wedding anniversary. Supporters of the bill argue that the singer's wedding represents a cultural milestone of exceptional historical significance and deserves to be an annual day of uninterrupted national celebration for Taylor Swift. Under the proposed legislation, county clerks would be prohibited from issuing marriage license for that date.
3: Nobody could get married on that day either.
0: Yep. Existing venues with reservations would be required to reschedule all ceremonies on July 3rd. And the bill also establishes the Federal Office of Matrimonial Calendar Integrity, a new agency tasked with ensuring no unauthorized weddings occur on the protected date. Civil penalties could include mandatory anniversary reassignment and a fine and potential jail time if you get married on July 3rd.
3: Wow.
0: One senator defending the proposal called the measure a small sacrifice for the preservation of one of the greatest love stories of our generation. Critics, however, argue the government has more pressing matters than to address permanently reserving an entire day on the calendar for one celebrity couple. Victoria, is this a real news story or a fake news story? There's actually a bill in the works to make it illegal to get married on July 3rd because it's Taylor Swift's wedding day.
2: Ah, that's hard. I'm going to go with fake.
0: You're saying it's fake? Okay.
2: Yeah, I don't know.
0: Producer Freeze, is that a real news story or a fake news story? Soon it may be illegal to get married on July 3rd because it's Taylor Swift's wedding day.
3: Yeah, I don't think it's hard at all. That has to be fake.
0: It is 100% fake.
3: Okay,
0: yes.
3: Thank you. Although, the way you paused made me go, what?
0: Very believable, though. And so many people did believe the fake news story that when it went viral this week that they were freaking out.
3: That is so insane.
0: Wedding planners were throwing a fit and posting videos about it. Some couples were saying they're going to sue the government. But don't worry. You can still get married on July 3rd, even though you probably shouldn't out of respect for Taylor Swift.
3: Yeah, if you're a real fan.
0: Yeah.
2: That's what you're going to sue the government about?
0: It's time for your phone prank. And then right after that is Nina's What's Trending. It's the Jubal Show. We'll be right back.

It's almost time for your phone prank. It's the Jubal Show. And today I call a woman who is selling a 2009 Toyota Corolla on Craigslist for $500. And her friend set her up because she's getting a bunch of weird phone calls from Craigslist people. So I'm about to call her as really bad motivational speaker and life coach, Todd Sparks. And I'm going to try to trade her a session and a few of my books for the car and see how that goes. And you'll hear her reaction in your phone prank next. It's the Jubal Show.

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2: Hello?
3: Hi, my name is Todd Sparks, and I'm calling in regards to the 2009 Toyota Corolla that you have for sale on Craigslist.
2: Oh, yes.
3: Hi.
2: Yes, I do.
3: Who am I speaking with right now?
2: My name is Michelle.
3: Michelle. You got to be like, wait a second. Todd Sparks is calling. Yes, it's me.
2: I'm sorry, I'm not familiar with you.
3: Todd Sparks, putting the spark back in your life?
2: No. Sorry.
3: Maybe you know my second book, Todd Sparks, Spark It Ain't Easy But It's Necessary?
2: No, I'm sorry. Okay. I'm not familiar.
3: All right. Hey, no worries. No biggie. Yes, my name is Todd Sparks. I am a motivational speaker, life coach, got two published books on the bestseller list, soon to be, and I'm working on a third. Anyway, I'm calling in regards to that beautiful vehicle that you have listed on Craigslist.
2: Yes, the 2009 Toyota Corolla.
3: And Todd Sparks is interested. And I see on the ad here that you're asking $500. Is that correct?
2: Yes. It's because of the age. The car works fine.
3: Michelle, everybody's got a little bit of wear and tear. And it just takes a little bit of something to put the spark back in you. And then you can keep going, just like you said. It's got a little wear and tear, but keeps going.
2: Well, that's very interesting, Mr. Sparks. But are you interested in purchasing the vehicle?
3: I am very interested in purchasing the vehicle. And I am also going to go ahead and do you better than $500 for that vehicle.
2: Well, that sounds lovely.
3: How much time you got right now, Michelle?
2: I have a little bit of time before I need to.
3: Let me tell you something, Michelle. Let me tell you something that I just heard right there, okay? Todd Sparks, putting the spark back in your life right now. But, Michelle, let me ask you a question, okay? You might be sitting at work in a cubicle, owned by somebody else, in a chair you didn't pay for. But you know what you do have?
2: A car for sale?
3: Yes, you do.
2: I'm sorry, Mr. Sparks. Are you still planning on paying the $500?
3: I am paying you the $500 in the form of a session with Todd Sparks, motivational speaker, life coach, two books on the bestseller list, soon to be, the third one working, for free.
2: Uh-huh.
3: What's that $500 going to get you? You know what it's going to get you? Whatever you buy with $500 or just $500. But what is a session with Todd Sparks going to get you? It's going to get the spark burning back in your belly again.
2: Mr. Sparks, I don't mean to cut you off, but I've never heard of you. And I noticed that every time you talk about your books, you say soon to be on the bestseller list.
3: Yes, soon to be on the bestseller list, soon to be. Yeah.
2: You know what that's sparking for me is the fact that they're not on them yet. So
3: okay,
2: that is really
3: a valid point. That is a valid point, but I want you to notice they will be one day. And that's mindset right there.
2: I am so tired of getting you weirdos calling and offering anything but the $500 that I'm asking for. So, Mr. Sparks, you can take your bull sessions and your soon-to-be, and trust me, I'm using air quotes, soon-to-be bestseller books and shove them up. Thank you.
3: All right, noted. And I'm going to also let you know before you hang up, I hope you haven't hung up yet. No, you haven't. This is actually a phone prank. My name is Jubal from The Jubal Show, doing a phone prank on you. And your friend Adrian set you up.
2: Are you serious?
3: Yes.
2: I'm going to kill her. 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
1: Kendra is on the phone today for a first date follow-up, and she's getting ghosted by a guy named Noah. So in a few minutes, we'll call him and see if he'll tell us why he's ghosting her and maybe get her a second date. But first, Kendra, why do you think you're getting ghosted?
2: Probably because I super smashed his ass. Super Mario's
3: half
2: brother.
3: Okay, I was like, you need to clarify, girl. Yeah.
4: I was gonna
1: say that moved quickly, and that's why you're not. I would have think you'd get a callback for that, but okay. Yeah. So, Super Mario Smash Brothers is the reason you think you're getting ghosted?
2: Yeah. So we went to a barcade for our first date. You know, a bar that has arcade games.
3: Love it.
2: We spent like 4 hours there. We were playing games, we were drinking, talking, dancing. I mean, he was even making future plans throughout the night, like mentioning restaurants we should try together, a concert we should go to. Like, you know, we were having a good time.
3: Mm-hmm. Yeah.
2: And then the last game we played was Super Smash Brothers. It had the longest line, so we didn't do it earlier, but it opened up right before we were about to leave, so we played.
1: Okay.
3: Oh.
2: Of course I kicked his ass. And, I mean, honestly, he seemed a little taken aback about how into it I got and then that I beat him.
1: Okay.
2: But listen, I grew up playing this game, and I'm super competitive, so I think those two combined probably just scared him off.
1: Okay.
3: I hope not, because dudes that can't handle a woman that likes to play is just...
1: Yeah. I mean, how...
2: Exactly.
1: Did you scream at him?
3: Right.
1: It depends what you did,
2: you know,
1: I guess.
2: I'm very good at it, and I can maybe get a little intense, but, like, who doesn't get intense when they're playing games?
3: So true. Right.
2: It's like...
1: Okay.
3: You sound so sweet.
2: I mean, later that night, I texted. I told him I had a great time.
1: Mm-hmm.
2: No response.
3: Oh.
2: And then I texted him, like, I don't know, maybe 3 more times after that, like, just in case, and still no response.
1: Okay. Well, we'll see if we can figure it out for you. We'll play a song, come back, and then call him and see if he'll tell us why he's ghosting you and maybe get you a second date, okay?
2: Okay.
1: All right, we'll get your first date follow-up next. It's The Jubal Show.
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2: If you're just joining us for today's first date follow-up, Kendra is on the phone and she's getting ghosted by a guy named Noah. So we're about to call him and see if he'll tell us why he's ghosting her and maybe get her a second date. But first, Kendra, why don't you remind us why you think you're getting ghosted again?
3: Because I kicked his ass at Super Mario Smash Brothers and he can't take it. He can't take a strong woman.
2: All right. Well, let's see if that is the reason. Here we go. I'm going to dial his phone number right now.
4: Hello.
2: Hi, may I speak to Noah, please?
4: Speaking. Who is this?
2: Hey, Noah, how are you? This is a radio show. It's called The Jubal Show.
5: Hi, Noah. I'm Nina.
6: Hi, I'm Victoria.
2: And my name is Jubal. What's going on?
4: Hi.
2: Hi. Have you ever listened to the show before?
4: I can't say that I have, honestly.
2: Okay, that's fine. Well, you can check it out whenever you want to. You can just go to thejubalshow.com. But anyway, for right now, we're calling you because we do a segment on the show that's called the First Date Follow-Up. So that means if you go out on a date with somebody and then you end up ghosting them, that person can email us to get you on the phone and find out why you're ghosting them. And we got an email about you from somebody.
4: Okay, that's weird.
2: Her name is Kendra, and she said that you guys had a great time, and she's wondering why you're ghosting her. Would you mind telling us?
4: Yeah, she's psychotic.
5: Whoa.
6: Okay.
2: Psychotic? We talked to her. Psychotic. She sounded pretty chill.
5: Very chill, actually. What makes you say that she's psychotic?
4: Okay, so it was our first date, and, like, keep that in mind. First date, all right? And she started off by asking a whole bunch of like weird questions, and like it was so weird that even the bartender was like, she gets up, goes to the bathroom, and he comes up and he asks me like, how long have you guys been dating? Like, what are you talking about, dude? I just met this girl.
2: Okay.
4: She comes back, she asks for my sister's number. What? So they can become friends. Like, dude, that's weird.
2: Okay. That's a little much on a first date. Like, yeah.
4: We get to talking. I mentioned, you know, I'm going to my cousin's wedding. And she was like, oh, yeah, cool. I can go. Let me just make sure that, you know, check my calendar. Oh. I'm pretty sure I'm available. Like, what?
2: So you didn't, like, invite her to the cousin's wedding. She just said she's down to go.
5: It was just
4: she just invited herself.
5: And then
4: she's like, oh, she says, oh, she can't wait to meet my parents. She could tell from my Instagram that like I'm in a close family, and that's one of the things that she loved about me. Yo, I never gave her my Instagram.
2: Oh,
5: okay, but that's not weird. People find people on Instagram before they go on dates.
4: And then she said the word loved. Yes,
2: I love that about you.
4: Use the word loved.
2: Okay,
4: but dude, I just met you. All right, but all of that said, the most disturbing part the whole night was that we went to a barcade and we were playing Super Mario Smash Brothers.
2: Okay.
4: So she beats me, fine, whatever. But after she beats me, she looks at me with this weird, like, calm look, and she says, what did she say? She said, I've memorized the shape of your fear. Just know that you will never beat me at this game. I own you.
2: The shape of your fear?
5: That's an incredible line.
4: The shape of your fear. No laughter.
2: Whoa.
4: There's no reaction. It was just cold staring into my eyes, man.
5: Are you serious?
4: Like, as soon as she said it, I was like, this is how the Netflix documentary of my life starts up. Like, this is how I disappear.
2: All right.
3: So now you can communicate.
4: Whoa.
2: Hey, Noah, that's Kendra. She's actually on the phone and wants to talk to you.
5: She's talking about the shape of her fear, and then there she is. I'm sorry.
3: I knew it was because you couldn't handle losing to me at Super Mario Smash Brothers. I'm sorry you can't handle a little intense competition, Noah.
5: Oh.
3: And I'm sorry I'm not like all those other meek little women you go out with. You ghosted me because you're a typical guy who wants to be good at everything and can't take it when a woman beats you at a video game or anything else.
4: Look, Kendra. Ooh, Kendra, look, I am sorry. Like, I can tell that you're upset because I ghosted you. I just didn't think that you and I are a good match. But, I mean, you're super cool, and I bet there's, like, a million guys out there that would love to go out with you at some point.
3: Okay. Don't placate me, Noah. I'm not one of your Barbie dolls, your pretty little speak when spoken to girls.
4: Oh.
3: Give me a break.
4: No.
5: Whoa.
4: Oh, no, I am not like that, Kendra. I like strong women. I just think that there's a difference between strong and murdery.
3: Murdery.
5: What? Oh, shoot.
3: You think what? I'm murdery because I beat you at a video game, you little slut?
4: Whoa, Kendra. What is going on? What is this? Look, I didn't hear that you beat me at the game. I ghosted you because of what you just said right there.
2: Whoa.
4: You are insane.
2: Okay.
3: Oh, yeah, sure. I'm insane because I'm a strong woman who knows how to stand up for herself and doesn't just let you win at everything like Tara did.
2: Who's Tara?
4: How did you know my ex-girlfriend? Where is the
3: because
4: I
3: talked to all of them.
2: I talked to all of them.
3: What? After our date, okay. I was being a good partner. And I called them and told them all to back off. And you know what? Not one of them put up a fight. I see why you like them. Meek little plastic Barbie doll bitch.
5: Kendra, this is a little...
2: Yeah, you shouldn't call his exes. Anyway.
5: That's not okay.
2: Would you like to go on another date? Noah, we'll pay for it.
4: No. No.
2: Yeah. Kendra, I think it's a little much.
3: Whatever, Noah. You have fun with zero challenge in your life, and I'll still save the date for your cousin's wedding, so maybe I'll see you there.
5: Kendra, you can't do that.
2: No. She just hung up.
5: Okay, maybe Noah, you were right, Noah. I apologize. Yeah,
2: I think you were on point with that one, man.
6: I want to be careful.
4: Okay, well, my lease is up. I'm moving. I am out of town, buddy.
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Okay, this is such an exciting Friday. First of all, let's kick it off with Benson Boone, world premiere, Time of My Life. Have you seen the video with Alex Earl? So good. Plus, Ariana Grande concert tonight, totally sold out. But you know she was spotted in Austin eating? I'm going to tell you where she was eating in Austin next and what's trending. But first, Time of My Life, Benson Boone, new music Friday.

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1: Well, you know Ariana Grande. She's got two more shows in Austin. One tonight, one tomorrow night. Totally sold out. But she's been spotted in Austin. She was spotted at De Nada. Have you ever been there? The Mexican restaurant known for their world famous, really strong margaritas. Fans that saw her, took pictures with her, said she was just so lovely and so nice. And I love that. And that she's enjoying our lovely city of Austin. That's so great. Did you see Olivia Rodrigo is now in Fortnite? Yep. For you Fortnite players, you can now buy her skins. She's got two new outfits. She said she's always loved how Fortnite brings people together in a really specific way. And she said it was exciting to have her music brought into the world and to have players embrace different looks from her album. So that's cool. For all you Fortnite-ies, if you want some Olivia Rodrigo skins, go get them. They're available until July 25th. And oh my God, heads up for my favorite Austinites. Did you see the Saharan dust is heading back to Austin? Yeah. I mean, it makes like the skies look crazy and cool, but if you have allergies or asthma, definitely get prepared. They're saying the sandstorm is going to come in like around Monday and Tuesday. So just want to give you a heads up as you head into the weekend. I'm Ann Hudson, and that's what's trending on 96.7 KISS FM.
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I'm Ann Hudson on this fun Friday. Thank you so much for listening and being a part of the show. I love it so much. And I've got Somber for you now. It's Homewrecker.

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I'm Anna Hudson. Thank you so much for listening. Got that shot at $2,500 coming up for you right after 11. Says she

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Let's get you $2,500. We're doing it four times a day where you can win $2,500 to celebrate America turning 250 years old. So you're winning that keyword after Justin Timberlake now. And then what's trending on Kiss?

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1: Well, you know Ariana Grande. She's got two more shows in Austin. One tonight, one tomorrow night. Totally sold out. But she's been spotted in Austin. She was spotted at De Nada. Have you ever been there? The Mexican restaurant known for their world famous, really strong margaritas. Fans that saw her took pictures with her, said she was just so lovely and so nice. And I love that. And that she's enjoying our lovely city of Austin. That's so great. Did you see Olivia Rodrigo is now in Fortnite? Yep. For you Fortnite players, you can now buy her skins. She's got two new outfits. She said she's always loved how Fortnite brings people together in a really specific way. And she said it was exciting to have her music brought into the world and to have players embrace different looks from her album. So that's cool. For all you Fortnite-ies, if you want some Olivia Rodrigo skins, go get them. They're available until July 25th. And oh my God, heads up for my favorite Austinites. Did you see the Saharan dust is heading back to Austin? Yeah. I mean, it makes like the skies look crazy and cool. But if you have allergies or asthma, definitely get prepared. They're saying the sandstorm is going to come in like around Monday and Tuesday. So just want to give you a heads up as you head into the weekend. I'm Ann Hudson, and that's what's trending on 96.7 KISS FM.
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that she's going to be in Austin in August. Olivia Dean. We live in the coolest town. Have the coolest music venue in Moody Center. I love it so much. Her show's sold out too, but you know what? 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

Station. I'm Aaron Hudson. You know Ella has a sold-out show in Austin on August 13th. She's so awesome. This girl is like just killing it. Her career skyrocketing. 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

losing my absolute mind on 96.7 Kiss FM, Austin's number one hit music station. I love a new music Friday, especially in the form of Benson Boone. This is my new jam. I love it. I hope we have it in rotation. Super heavy. It's called The Time of My Life. Also released a video with Alex Earl that they've been teasing.

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It's just back to back. 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If you're going to the Ariana Grande show tonight, it's her birthday. So we got these free birthday signs that you can download on our Instagram stories. You can hold it up during her song, We Can't Be Friends. Go to

my gosh, tonight is such a big night. Ariana Grande is playing a sold-out show at the Moody Center, and it's her birthday, so we've got these free signs you can print out to hold up during the show tonight to wish her a happy birthday. 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

Are you going to the Ariana Grande concert tonight? It's totally sold out, but hey, shout out to you for getting tickets. And did you see that she was spotted eating in Austin? I always like to know what celebrities do when they're in our town, so I'll tell you what she did. Coming up in two songs right here on 96.7 KISS FM, Austin's number one hit music station. It's the

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1: Well, you know Ariana Grande. She's got two more shows in Austin. One tonight, one tomorrow night. Totally sold out. But she's been spotted in Austin. She was spotted at De Nada. Have you ever been there? The Mexican restaurant known for their world famous, really strong margaritas. Fans that saw her took pictures with her, said she was just so lovely and so nice. And I love that. And that she's enjoying our lovely city of Austin. That's so great. Did you see Olivia Rodrigo is now in Fortnite? Yep. For you Fortnite players, you can now buy her skins. She's got two new outfits. She said she's always loved how Fortnite brings people together in a really specific way. And she said it was exciting to have her music brought into the world and to have players embrace different looks from her album. So that's cool. For all you Fortnite-ies, if you want some Olivia Rodrigo skins, go get them. They're available until July 25th. And oh my God, heads up for my favorite Austinites. Did you see the Saharan dust is heading back to Austin? Yeah. I mean, it makes like the skies look crazy and cool, but if you have allergies or asthma, definitely get prepared. They're saying the sandstorm is going to come in like around Monday and Tuesday. So just want to give you a heads up as you head into the weekend. I'm Ann Hudson, and that's what's trending on 96.7 KISS FM.
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Austin's number one hit music station. Thank you so much for listening and being a part of the show today. Play Leon Thomas, who will be here for ACL both weekends, by the way. That'll be awesome. And you know, we love to get you hooked up with free wristbands, which we'll be doing closer to October. Here's Mutt now. I need Kiss. She's a

birthday to Ariana Grande. She's got a big birthday at the Moody Center tonight, celebrating with you. So we've got free happy birthday signs you can download to flash at the show tonight. Just hit up our Instagram account, all right? 96.7 KISS FM.

Let's go in and get ourselves in the right headspace. Ariana Grande tonight. It's her birthday at the Moody Center. A totally sold out show the next two nights on 96.7 Kiss FM. Here she is now. Hate That I Made You Love Me.

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It's Austin's number one hit music station. I'm Ann Hudson, and I love a big world premiere day, especially the form of Benson Boone. This is like my jam. I love this song so much right now, and they released a video with him and Alex Earl. Oh, it's so hot. Time of My Life now on Kiss.

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1: Well, you know Ariana Grande. She's got two more shows in Austin, one tonight, one tomorrow night, totally sold out. But she's been spotted in Austin. She was spotted at De Nada. Have you ever been there? The Mexican restaurant known for their world famous, really strong margaritas. Fans that saw her took pictures with her, said she was just so lovely and so nice. And I love that. And that she's enjoying our lovely city of Austin. That's so great. Did you see Olivia Rodrigo is now in Fortnite? Yep. For you Fortnite players, you can now buy her skins. She's got two new outfits. She said she's always loved how Fortnite brings people together in a really specific way. And she said it was exciting to have her music brought into the world and to have players embrace different looks from her album. So that's cool. For all you Fortnite-ies, if you want some Olivia Rodrigo skins, go get them. They're available until July 25th. And oh my God, heads up for my favorite Austinites. Did you see the Saharan dust is heading back to Austin? Yeah. I mean, it makes like the skies look crazy and cool, but if you have allergies or asthma, definitely get prepared. They're saying the sandstorm is going to come in like around Monday and Tuesday. So just want to give you a heads up as you head into the weekend. I'm Ann Hudson, and that's what's trending on 96.7 KISS FM.
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I love today. It's Ariana Grande's birthday. She's playing a sold-out show tonight. And we've got free downloadable big happy birthday signs you can print and take to the show. Because it's a big fan project. 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

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World premiere and another hit song from this superstar at only 20 years old. Somber, My Body Isn't Ready. Who caught him debuting it on Fallon last night? Check it out. It's

So the merch tent in front of the Moody Center is open right now. Obviously, Ari's had the pop-up on South Congress. It is 96.7 KISS FM getting ready for night two, a.k.a. her B-Day show. Parking, 5:30. Doors at 6:30. And again, Ari does not have an opener. So she goes on right at 8. So make sure you get there on time. It's KISS FM. For just a

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And maybe he's singing about his love life with Alex Earl. I could have predicted any celeb couple hook up in Hollywood. Not these two, though. Benson's back with a new song, The Time of My Life. Take a listen.

0: It is night two, and it is her birthday today, and obviously, she's going to decide to celebrate it in Austin, Texas. Might be a little hungover tonight because did you see Ariana Grande was spotted at Dayton? I hope they warned her about those marks, man. It is mad on 96.7 KISS FM, Austin's number one hit music station. All right, the merch tent obviously is open outside the Moody Center right now. And parking, 5:30, doors 6:30. Show starts at 8 p.m. tonight. Night two, completely sold out. And remember, Ariana Grande does not have an opener. It's all her. So make sure you get there on time and get ready for maybe the best show she's ever had. Can't wait to see what surprises she has rolled up her sleeve for us on her B-Day.
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0: And for adults with type 2 diabetes and known heart disease, Jardiance can lower the risk of cardiovascular death too. 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

0: things that I've got.
1: Yeah, what a beautiful thing that this girl is starting. An all-female music festival. Nothing but girls on stage. Kehlani, Chapel Roan, Stevie Nicks, Olivia Rodrigo is going to perform as well there. It's 96.7 KISS FM. Olivia, you should also come to Texas, too. That'd be great. I know.

0: And for adults with type 2 diabetes and known heart disease, Jardiance can lower the risk of cardiovascular death too. Prescription Jardiance Empagliflozin 10 or 25 milligram tablets are used to lower blood sugar along with diet and exercise in adults with type 2 diabetes. Jardiance is not for use to lower blood sugar in people with type 1 diabetes and not for people with type 2 diabetes who have severe kidney disease. 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Both may be fatal. 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

Well, from a former young curly-headed heartthrob to another current young curly-headed heartthrob, Somber. My Body Isn't Ready, another New Music Friday world premiere on KISS FM. Let's do it. It's

0: it's Friday. I know you're sitting in traffic and you're just ready to kick off your weekend. Fortunately, I'm keeping it completely commercial free for you. It's Matt Holiday on Kiss. What's up, y'all?
1: They say the holy water's watered down, and this town's lost its faith. Our colors will fade eventually, so if our time is running out, day after day, we'll make the mundane a masterpiece. Oh my, my, oh my, my love, I take one look at you, you're taking me out.

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0: 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Stick around. I'll pay you, all right?
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Enter

It is a complete mess all around the Moody Center and UT campus. So hopefully if you are going tonight for the B-Day Night 2 sold-out show, Ariana Grande, you are really close. Remember, doors open 6:30, clear bag policy as usual for the Moody Center, and Ari goes on right at 8. No opener. Remember that. For just a

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5: 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Yeah.

All right, Arianators, night two. You ready for her birthday, man? What is she going to surprise us with? I hope she does something. It's 96.7 Kiss FM. I'm going to tell you everything you need to know about tonight's show. Coming up next, 5 minutes.

0: Oh, it sure is. If you are going to be there tonight inside the Moody Center for night two, Ariana Grande. It is 96.7 Kiss FM, Austin's number one hit music station. And Matt, the afternoon. All right. Doors open in just a little bit, 6:30. Obviously, Ariana Grande does not have an opener, so she goes on right at 8. So hopefully if you are going, you are there already and getting ready to go inside. And did you see this, by the way? I love this. The Moody Center, they always have themed drinks, right, for whatever artist is playing in the venue. And the Lavender Sunshine is getting served tonight. Tito's handmade vodka, lavender syrup, lemonade, edible glitter, and a white orchard garnish. And I'm sure the Moody Center has whipped up a little birthday cake for her, too. It's Kiss FM.
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2: From the Lorenz and Lorenz Weather Center.
3: Austin area weather calling for partly cloudy skies tonight, a low of 75, mostly sunny tomorrow, a high of 97. We'll see a low of 77 for tomorrow night.
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7: France's Ousmane Dembele had a hat trick in the first half. 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Meantime, in Toronto, Senegal knocks off Iraq 5-0.
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